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0: another planet. Right. You just see her and think, oh my God. But then Brooke Shields hit the scene and it was like, wait a minute, she's like 13, 14 years, so she's our age?
1: Like Girl Next Door type of feel to her then.
0: Well, yeah, except she was in this movie called Pretty Baby where she played the daughter of a prostitute growing up in a brothel. kind of risque for a 12-year-old actress looking back. To answer your question, it was all about Farrah until Brooke hit the scene. Not that she would have been any more approachable than Farrah Fawcett, but that was the jump in my mind. It was right from Charlie's Angels to the girl who, as I said, had to make a movie about living in a brothel in New Orleans at the turn of the century. It was traumatizing to think of.
1: No.
0: But anyway, there you have it.

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9: A Better Life with Dr. Sanjay Gupta.
10: When you need your body to perform, but some of your muscles are having trouble, other muscles can sometimes help compensate. This is a great thing short term, but long term it can lead to serious and even chronic aches and pains. So if you've got nagging stiffness or irritation somewhere, don't push through it. Try to figure out why it's happening and how you can correct it. Strength and conditioning specialist Dana Santis says, performing exercises at a deliberate tempo makes it easier to notice when the wrong muscles are taking over, and also gives the intended muscles a chance to engage before that compensation kicks in. Dana suggests that starting with primary movement patterns such as squatting, hinging, pushing, pulling, rotating, and core can help make compensation easiest to identify and to address. I'm Dr. Sanjay Gupta, helping you live a better life.

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0: Hey, it's Rob Morrison from the Sunday Morning Blues Brunch. I've got a great idea. Why don't we meet up here Sunday morning at 9 for beer and donuts and 3 hours of the hottest music in town, which is brought to us by the University of Memphis. It's the Blues Brunch Sunday morning at 9. I'll look for you if you look for me.
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11: A better life with Dr. Sanjay Gupta.
12: Everyone poops. It's not just the name of a classic potty training book. It's a universal truth. Even though everyone does it, almost no one wants to talk about it. Dr. Tricia Pasricha wants to change that. She's the author of a new book. It's called You've Been Pooping All Wrong. And she says there are three critical P's of pooping. The first is propulsion. Both the voluntary push you exert and the involuntary contractions that happen naturally within your body. Top line, when you feel the need to go, don't hold it. The second P is pliability, which refers to stool softness. The keys to this one are making sure you're drinking enough water and eating enough fiber. And the last P is for pelvic floor. If you can get your knees up above your waist while you're on the toilet, like on a stool or a garbage can or a stack of books even, that can make all the difference. I'm Dr. Sanjay Gupta, helping you live a better life.
13: This is Eric Clapton. Cocaine.
0: I'm Steven Tyler.
13: 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I'm Diamond David Lee Roth.

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1: 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It means your life is going straight to hell.
0: And Country Corey.
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0: Danny and I have taken song lyrics and twisted them around with synonyms to make them different. It's time for Twisted Titles. All right, Danny, you want to go first?
1: Sure.
0: Okay.
1: Blanc Matrimony.
0: White Wedding.
2: It's a nice day for a white wedding.
1: Correct.
0: North of Tennessee, Precipitation.
1: Kentucky Rain.
0: Nailed it.
2: Kentucky Rain keeps pouring down.
1: Stone, a person, simile, water storm.
0: Rock you like a hurricane.
1: Very good.
2: Here I am. Rock you like a hurricane.
0: Gift from American Colors.
1: It's that country song, like, here's to you from the red, white, and blue.
2: I brought to you courtesy of the red, white, and blue.
1: I wouldn't have gotten courtesy.
0: Oh, really?
1: I would have just been stuck on... Is that the one where they put a boot in the ass?
0: Yep, that's okay. The one. Right. That's the one.
1: I would have gotten everything around it except courtesy.
0: Except courtesy, right.
1: Now have money earned.
0: Now have money earned. Now have money earned. Ooh. Right now? Mm-mm. No. Right...
1: Nope. Now have money earned. Now.
0: Money for nothing?
1: No.
0: No? Now have money earned.
1: What is money earned?
0: Just got paid.
1: Yes.
2: I got you. Said I just got paid today. Got me a pocket full.
0: All right, this one's going to be a tough one. Territory of Bewilderment.
1: Ooh, I don't know what bewilderment means. I mean, I do, but I don't. Land of... The free?
0: Mm-mm.
1: The bewilderment.
0: Bewildered.
1: Land of the crazy. Land of the...
0: Oh, you're close.
1: Land of the confusion. Run to the hills.
0: land of confusion.
1: That song.
0: Really?
1: That's Phil Collins, right?
0: Right, Phil Collins, Genesis, back in the day.
1: Yeah, I don't know.
0: And then it was redone by a metal band.
1: Oh, was it?
0: Yeah, I forget which metal band it was off the top of my head. Somebody will text it in just because they
1: That's what
0: me.
1: They did.
0: Yeah, but somebody will text it in. So there's some Twisted Titles.
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12: A better life with Dr. Sanjay Gupta.
13: When you need your body to perform, but some of your muscles are having trouble, other muscles can sometimes help compensate. This is a great thing short term, but long term it can lead to serious and even chronic aches and pains. So if you've got nagging stiffness or irritation somewhere, don't push through it. Try to figure out why it's happening and how you can correct it. Strength and conditioning specialist Dana Santa says, performing exercises at a deliberate tempo makes it easier to notice when the wrong muscles are taking over, and also gives the intended muscles a chance to engage before that compensation kicks in. Dana suggests that starting with primary movement patterns such as squatting, hinging, pushing, pulling, rotating, and core can help make compensation easiest to identify and to address. I'm Dr. Sanjay Gupta, helping you live a better life.
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2: Stuff.
0: I've got one for you today, Tyrone.
2: Okay.
0: A new survey found that the most judged names in America, you just judge people based on their name. You can imagine Karen is number one.
2: Mm.
0: Chad is number two.
2: Okay.
0: Donald is number three.
2: Mm-hmm.
0: John is number four.
2: Mm.
0: And Damien is fifth.
2: Mm.
0: What do those names all have in common?
2: All of them end with an N.
0: Well, Chad doesn't. Nor is Donald.
2: Well, not Chad, but...
0: They all sound like white people names.
2: They all white people names.
0: Right.
2: Yeah.
0: So my question is, are there black people names that black people judge immediately?
2: Yeah, some we can't pronounce. The ones we can't pronounce, those are the ones we judge. You know, my name is judged a lot. And so it's like, oh, Tyrone. Yeah, you know a Tyrone. Everybody knows a Tyrone.
0: Right, right, yeah. Right.
2: So we're judged. My name is judged off just simple fact that, hey, it's just that name.
0: Everybody knows a guy named Tyrone.
2: Yeah, for different reasons.
0: Right.
2: Good or bad. So, but those names, yeah, all those are white people names. Well, you can say that they are white people names. I know a lot of John.
0: Yeah, John's not really.
2: I know a lot of Damien's that's black.
0: Oh, really?
2: Yeah.
0: I don't think I've ever met a black Damien.
2: I got a friend named Damien, yeah.
0: Okay.
2: He's black, you know. And what was the other name? Chad?
0: Chad, Donald, and Karen.
2: I got a friend named Donald. Yeah, he's black.
0: Okay.
2: You know.
3: But do you have a Todd?
2: You know what? I don't have a Todd. I haven't met a black Todd yet.
3: Me neither.
0: The painting was a gift, Todd. I'm taking it with me.
2: Yeah. I haven't met a black Todd yet. Chad, haven't ran across a black Chad yet either.
3: Dangling Chad. Have you seen one of those?
2: I just saw a drunk Chad.
3: You know what? I mean, it's not really the same thing, but I'm sure black people say it all the time because white people sure do. Bye, Felicia.
2: Yeah, bye, Felicia.
3: Felicia's got to be one of those names, right?
2: Yeah, yeah.
3: And that's just pop culture.
0: Right, yeah.
3: But Felicia, I put as a black or white name. And it's funny because I have white friends that think that they have black names, and I'm like Erica.
2: I
3: don't think that's a black name at all.
2: I know a lot of black Ericas.
0: I'm just one of those that can go either way.
3: Yeah. Right. That's what I would think. I don't think automatically, you know, it's not.
2: But I am going to say I don't know too many white Ericas.
3: Really?
2: I don't know too many whites, but I know a lot of black Ericas.
3: Okay. Like Badu.
2: Yeah, like, but Felicia, I know a lot of black Felicias. I know a couple of white. But I know a couple of
3: white Felicias. That's a name that you don't hear much, though, anymore.
2: Right. Yeah. You don't. Yeah.
0: Because by Felicia ended it.
2: Yeah.
0: Just like this Karen situation. Yeah. You're not going to hear people named Karen.
2: Yeah, they're not going to be
0: in
2: named.
0: In the very near future.
3: Yeah, but how many babies were being named Karen in the last 10 years?
0: That's true.
2: Mm.
3: Karen, Jennifer, and Jessica.
2: Now, Jennifer is a name. Now,
3: you know who I noticed? You know what I noticed a lot of black women have? Danielle.
2: Yeah.
0: Because
3: that's my name.
2: Yeah.
3: And there's a lot of black Danielle's.
0: It's another one that can go either
2: way. Yeah. Yeah, because, Jennifer and Danielle can go.
3: Jennifer Hudson.
2: Yeah.
0: Thank you, Tyrone.
2: All right.
0: Appreciate that.
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5: Good afternoon. Working a crash midtown right now. Poplar Avenue at East Parkway. Midtown accident causing some slowing. Seeing some stop and go in the area right now. I'm Michael Higgins with your total traffic.
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10: Everyone poops. It's not just the name of a classic potty training book. It's a universal truth.
8: Even though everyone does it, almost no one wants to talk about it. Dr. Tricia Pasricha wants to change that. She's the author of a new book. It's called You've Been Pooping All Wrong. And she says there are three critical P's of pooping. The first is propulsion. Both the voluntary push you exert and the involuntary contractions that happen naturally within your body. Top line, when you feel the need to go, don't hold it. The second P is pliability, which refers to stool softness. The keys to this one are making sure you're drinking enough water and eating enough fiber. And the last P is for pelvic floor. 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I'm Dr. Sanjay Gupta, helping you live a better life.
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1: I was driving the kids from one place to the next, and thing two, she's 11. She's like, I got to pee. I was like, cool.
2: Cool story, bro.
1: Right. All right, well, okay. Like about a minute or two later, she's like,

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1: You know, driving around, you know, I get it.
2: But on our way home?
1: Like, you're on your way home from, like, sports practice?
2: Yeah, something like that. I don't know, maybe the mall. I don't know, maybe went and ate.
1: Okay.
2: But, I mean, we weren't far. It wasn't
1: That's
2: like,
1: what I was going to ask. How far were you? Because I know you live in Germantown. So were you closer to the Wolf Chase Galleria and headed home?
2: We were 2 miles away.
1: You're like right around the corner.
2: Yes. We were in Germantown when she said it.
1: You're going to stop at a gas station.
2: At Poplar and Germantown Road, right there where there's two gas stations.
1: Does she know you don't stop at gas stations when you don't have to go to the bathroom?
2: That is true. No, I guess not, but it's never crossed my mind.
1: Never.
2: She just sees a gas station. She's like, that's where we go to the bathroom.
1: We could stop and go right there. Oh, wait, we passed it.
2: It'd be so weird to me to pull over and go to the bathroom.
1: Why is that so
2: weird? I don't know.
1: Because I'm just thinking about it. Going down Stage Road in Bartlett, I got to go to the bathroom. I'm going to stop at a gas station before I go home and go to the bathroom. Like, probably not. I'm probably just going to hold it till I get home.
2: Right.
1: Because I would much rather relieve myself at home than a gas station bathroom.
2: Right. And I know she had to go bad, and that's not like a terrorizing my children and don't let them go pee, but come on. We all know you got to hold it when you're right around the corner.
1: I've never heard of anybody saying that before in my life.
2: Me neither. And it just blew my child's mind that was so weird to me.
1: And it blows your mind that it seemed so normal to her.
2: Yeah. Because not only would I not stop at a gas station right around the corner, what am I going to wait in the car? We ain't got time for this.
1: You got to go in and get the key.
2: Oh, the key. I never even thought about it.
1: Got to go in and get the key and then go around to the bathroom and then take the key back in.
2: I mean, maybe if there was a Buc-ee's right in the middle of town, we'd pull over.
1: That is crazy.
2: Yeah, I'm not peeing in the...
1: No. I'm not stopping at a gas station. We do it to Kroger. We will live walking distance from Kroger.
2: Now, if I'm in the store, I've gone.
1: Oh, yeah, because halfway through shopping, we're not in a position to run home and go to the bathroom.
2: No, and you're not sitting down where you can hold it easier.
1: Right. So,
2: yeah, I've gone to Target, I've gone to Kroger, and I hate it. I don't mind the Target one, it's right by the door. But Kroger, you like got to go like,
1: you got to look for it.
2: You got to look for it, go behind the meat guy, go in between the stocking and... Oh, there it is.
1: Right. Oh, there's the bathroom. By then, you've already gone. You've already just...
2: Okay, Cody brings up a great point, and I had the same thought, I guess. On our Rick's Powder Coating text line, I live in Memphis. The risk of stopping at a gas station is more dangerous than peeing on myself. That's a thought, too. Isn't that funny? But, I mean, I have no idea where I'm stopping in Birmingham.
1: Right.
2: But heaven forbid I stop in Memphis.

0: I just walked out there for 5 minutes and every mosquito bit me. No.
1: And Country Corey.
2: I mean, I love camping. I mean, I got an air conditioner to sleep under.
1: On 98.1 The Max.
2: We were talking about stopping and going to the bathroom, right?
0: Mm-hmm.
2: There are a lot of people that aren't doing that. They're just wearing diapers to concerts.
0: Gross.
2: Because they want to hold their spot on the front row. This Olivia Rodrigo says that her fans, a lot of them, wear diapers in order to save spots in the front row of her concerts. Now, there have been not one but two instances over the last few days of someone just letting it go at the concerts. Noah Kahan, I'm not sure who that is. But there was a TikTok video where he takes a few seconds to announce to the crowd that we have bathrooms in the building. There's no reason to just go. Because somebody found literally poop on the floor when the concert was over. Somebody just let it go, and then how they got it out of their clothes, I don't know.
0: Well, if you have a dress on, you just...
2: That's it.
0: I see more of those videos on TikTok. I don't get it. Like, I understand accidents happen, and especially when you get older, but... Seeing the woman at the checkout counter at a grocery store, and she's like bagging the groceries, and she's got a dress on, and a turd falls out, and she kicks it under the, under the thing.
2: Ugh.
0: Why don't you have underwear on?
2: There's your first. Let's start there.
0: Because it's a turd that comes right out from under your dress, and then you kick it like, and her reflexes. I'm like, do you just go around everywhere kicking turds?
2: Gross. It also happened at a 5 Seconds to Summer show in Fort Worth, Texas, where somebody just let it go. And there it was when the show was over on the floor of the venue.
0: That's disgusting.
2: I mean, that is disgusting.
0: At least put it in a brown bag, light it, and put it on somebody's front porch.
2: Like a normal person.
0: Yeah.
2: I mean, what show is so good that you don't want to go to the bathroom?
0: I mean, I think I've done that before.
2: At what show?
0: It was probably a Widespread Panic show.
2: Or Fish.
0: I probably hadn't showered in days. It didn't matter.
2: In your hippie phase?
0: Yeah. So I'm just standing there. Okay.
2: But it wasn't inside.
0: I didn't poop.
2: Right.
0: And it wasn't inside, no.
2: Right.
0: It wasn't inside, I didn't poop.
2: It's just so weird that... People are wearing... I mean, I can't think of a single concert that would be good enough that I'd be like, okay, I got to get diapers.
0: Right?
2: Got to make sure we got diapers.
0: Flask, I get. Diapers, not so much. I think of all the time, I think of that astronaut driving to Florida.
2: Right, the one's a jealous girlfriend?
0: Yes.
2: Oh, I remember that story where she drove with a diaper on so she wouldn't have to stop.
0: Yeah.
2: Now, I almost get that. If you're, like, trying to get somewhere and you... I mean, I almost get wearing a diaper while driving because stopping's a pain.
0: Not to poop, though.
2: Well, no. I'm just talking about to pee. Not.
0: Well, then, why would... You wouldn't wear a diaper. Maybe a woman, but not a man.
2: I'm probably going to end up wearing diapers one day.
0: Yeah, you just get, I don't know. Every man's car that I get into in my family, they have a thing.
2: Really?
0: A pee thing, yeah. They won't pull over. It does, and especially in town like me. No, yeah. They use that thing all the time.
2: Really?
0: Oh, God, yeah.
2: I didn't
0: we
2: know,
0: are not stopping.
2: I didn't know that was a real thing.
0: It's a real... Well, Alicia... Yeah.
2: I mean, is it like a Mountain Dew bottle, or is it a...
0: No, it's an actual, like...
2: With the handle on it?
0: Yeah.
2: Like old men put on the walkers?
0: Yeah.
2: Okay.
0: It's in the side of their door.
2: Wow, y'all are serious about travel, man.
0: No, that's just every day.
2: What? Every day is just driving around town? I'm going to go over to this sales call over here, but first...
0: Yeah. Do you know how much time it takes to park and go into a gas station? I'm telling you. Deficiency.
2: Does anybody else do that? 901-203-9898.
0: I bet a ton of your workers do.
2: Is this common? Like, do truck drivers do that?
0: Do truck drivers do that? Oh, God, yeah.
2: Really?
0: Oh, yeah. Why wouldn't you?
2: My mind is blown.
0: Why wouldn't you do that?
2: It's never crossed my mind to carry an apparatus with you. So you wouldn't have to pull over. Like, I just don't get how it works when you're sitting down. Like, what are the mechanics there?
0: What?
2: You're driving, you're sitting there, you just kind of scoot up, I guess.
0: Scoot up to what? I mean, I guess the edge of the seat.
2: Yeah, to fit yourself in it, to point it in the right direction.
0: Yeah, I don't think it's hard.
2: It's going all over the place if it is.
0: No, I mean, I don't know. I wouldn't even, to me, it would be, I've had a, I need like a big gulp and I can do it, but it's not easy.
2: All right, let's see. I'm going to regret answering this phone or not. Good morning. Who's this?
3: Oh, there's Big Jim.
2: Big Jim, do you have a pee bottle with you at all times?
3: Not at all times, but I drive for FedEx, and when you get on a rural route, there's usually no place you can find a bathroom.
2: If you're on a rural route, there are trees everywhere.
3: What about women?
2: Well, yeah, I guess you're right about that.
0: Women, a semi pulled over. It's illegal. I mean, well, how many more excuses do you want me to give you?
4: Hey, it's Rob Morrison from the Sunday Morning Blues Brunch. I've got a great idea. Why don't we meet up here Sunday morning at 9 for beer and donuts and 3 hours of the hottest music in town, which is brought to us by the University of Memphis. It's the Blues Brunch Sunday morning at 9. I'll look for you if you look for me.
5: 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A federal judge has temporarily paused the state-appointed oversight board for Memphis Shelby County Schools. For now, the elected board remains in control while the lawsuit moves forward. Civil rights attorney Ben Crump says an independent forensic view ruled one-year-old Cohen Wiley's death a homicide. Crump is calling for body camera, dash camera, and Walmart surveillance video to be released. For breaking news anytime, visit our website, WREG.com.
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6: Good morning, Memphis. Memphis Fire, Memphis Police on the scene. Ramp shut down here on 240 westbound to go southbound on the Mill Branch. That's 240 westbound to go southbound on Mill Branch again. We have got the ramp shut down because of a car fire. There's also reports of a fire in the Bottoms. That's on 40 between Covington Pike and Austin Peay. It looks like Memphis Fire may show up on the westbound side of 40, but everything will be off the road. I'm with you with your total traffic.
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19: Here's your forecast from News Channel 3. Sunny and hot today. Mid and upper 90s will produce a heat index over 110, and that has prompted a heat warning to be in effect for this afternoon. Likely similar conditions for Friday. I'm News Channel 3's Todd Demers.
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2: This is where we call somebody up at random.
0: And see if we can keep them on the phone for 10 ridiculous survey questions, and they cannot hear me.
2: Let's go take a survey.
23: Hello?
2: Good morning, ma'am. My name is Corey. I'm with the United States Senseless Bureau. We're doing nationwide consumer surveys this year, and I'm calling to ask you to participate in our anonymous consumer survey. This is not a sales call.
23: Okay.
2: Oh, great. Thank you so much. Do you use smart home technology?
23: Yeah, of course.
2: Yes, okay. And have you bought tires in the last 6 months?
23: No, I actually just got a new truck.
2: Okay. Would you agree rotten sausages are so annoying because they're spoiled brats?
23: Yeah.
2: Yes, okay. And do you believe when liberals play spades, they take out the Trump cards?
23: Yeah, I guess so. All
2: right. How often do your pockets get caught on a door handle?
23: Not too often, but maybe like, you know, once or twice in my life, for sure.
2: Okay. And would you agree cereal is basically dry dog food for people?
23: I've never thought about it that way, but yeah, I guess.
2: Okay. Have you ever asked for the Wi-Fi password at a funeral?
23: No.
2: No? Okay. And how often do you say, I don't judge, then judge immediately?
0: Every day.
23: All the time.
2: All the time. All right. Do you have a type or a pattern?
23: A type or a pattern? I mean, like in like women?
0: Yeah.
23: Yeah, of course.
2: So you have both? Okay. Fantastic. And one more question, ma'am. Why do women have one bra but a pair of panties?
23: Oh, wow. Yeah, I don't know.
2: Don't
23: seems
2: you?
23: Like that would be the opposite way.
0: Mm-hmm.
2: All right. Thank you so very much for your time. We certainly appreciate it. You've helped make America a better place.
23: Oh, great. I'm happy to do so.
2: Thanks.
0: So is a short a skirt?
2: A short a skirt?
0: Mm-hmm. And a pair of shorts is shorts?
2: And a skirt is singular, right? It's a pair of shorts because you got two legs.
0: That's what I mean.
2: Right.
0: So if you have a skirt, is it a short? Because you have one leg.
2: Yeah, I guess so.
0: Because a pair of shorts, pair of panties, pair of jeans...
2: But one but a singular bra and
0: shirt
2: with two arms.
0: With two arms. I got a pair of shirts to put on.
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1: The USA beat Bosnia last night 2-0 on the San Francisco Bay Area in World Cup action.
2: Get around to that ball. To the deflection. Balogun scores. Flo Balogun. He'll do the LeBron celebration. It's 1-0 U.S. Tillman. It's in. Malik Tillman. 2-0 United States. There's the final whistle. Seattle.
1: A pretty cool moment.
3: It was awesome.
1: We are now 2-7 in the knockout round all time. The USA is, and we'll play Belgium on Monday. I'm not sure who's favored in that one. I know we were heavily favored last night.
3: Yeah,
1: and so World Cup action getting more exciting.
3: It is, especially when your cable goes out and your internet goes out. My mom called me and goes, "What are you doing?" I was like, "I'm working on this project for 4th of July." And waiting on soccer to come back on. She's like, "Yeah, our internet's out till 11, they said. So then I'm like, "Okay, well, what are you doing?" She's like, "Calling you." I'm like, "Well, I have things to do."
1: And we got to about the 71st minute, and then we got a phone call. "Hey, the car's broke. Can you come get me?"
3: Oh, you're still dealing with that car?
1: I'm still dealing with the car. Yeah.
3: Oh, Jesus.
1: Thought I had it fixed. Apparently not. Apparently I get to spend a 4th of July weekend figuring that out.
3: So. Oh, no.
1: So I missed the second goal and then the rest of the game. And you called and said, "It's over. We won." And I'm like, "Dang, I missed it."
3: Yeah. Now somebody's got to explain to me, I guess I could Google it, but if you know, 901-203-9898, why we play Elvis Presley. What was it?
1: Yeah, I missed that. I heard him play "Living on a Prayer."
3: Well, no, it was "Country Road," Elvis Presley, "Freebird."
1: Right.
3: And I don't remember. It was an Elvis Presley song.
1: It was when they played "Living on a Prayer." It was like the middle of the game.
3: Yeah, this was after they won.
1: Okay.
3: So I don't know if it was a one-off, because we know that they played "Take Me Home, Country Roads," but I don't know if the Elvis was on purpose. What song was it? Ding dong dang. I said it to you last night on the phone, but that was like 9 hours ago.
1: Yeah, that was hours ago. We've slept since then. Your morning wood is coming up. We'll give you three headlines, and if you pick the real one, you'll get the wood and Dick's potato chips.

0: Terry texted in to tell us what Elvis song they played at the World Cup game last night. And it was Can't Help Falling in Love. I didn't hear it.
1: Yeah, so it was John Denver.
0: Right.
1: Then Elvis Presley, Can't Help Falling in Love. And then Terry says that they play that after every 901 FC match as well. They did play that. I don't understand why that song would be for a sporting event.
0: Yeah, it seemed kind of slow. You know what I mean?
1: Well, it just doesn't make sense to me. Well, I guess if you really thought about the Freebird, but I don't know. Does Freebird really make sense? It just sounds good when you win.
0: Freebird sounds great when you win. It really does.
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1: We got three headlines. Two are fake, one is real. Give us the real headline, and you've got Morning Wood plus a bag of dicks, baby.
0: Would a company hire A-list models to launch its new line of fishing bait and its own fishing show?
1: Would a Kansas town look for a solution to influx of hawks after being overrun by gerbils?
0: I hate when that happens. Mm. Or would a man who thought he had cancer have brain worms instead?
1: Brain worms?
0: Brain worms.
1: That's what the brain looks like.
0: It does.
1: 901-203-9898. Which Morning Wood headline is the real one for today?
0: Our sweet deal of the week usually goes on sale on Friday. 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
2: From the Mitch Wright Plumbing, Heating, and Air Traffic Desk.
3: Good morning. Still trying to clean up this earlier car fire. The ramp back open again on 240 westbound to go southbound Mill Branch. The police and the car, they're off to the right side, so just be careful as you exit. And again, they are working that grass fire. It is off in the bottom, so it's not on the interstate, but you're going to probably see flashing lights and a little bit of smoke here on 40 between Covenant Pike and Austin Peay. I'm Woody with your total traffic.
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8: A better life with Dr. Sanjay Gupta.
9: I'm feeling lucky to have my college-age kids home with me for a few weeks this summer. And one of the things I know we're going to be talking about, AI. I've started to use it more often at the hospital to get fresh takes on patient problems that I'm trying to solve. And for my girls, well, I know that they are navigating college now with these new powerful tools. Something, frankly, that you and I couldn't have even imagined when we were in school. But while it may be tempting to outsource your studying and your work to these large language models, I beg you not to. And that's because AI chatbots tend to reproduce what researchers call weird viewpoints. That's an acronym: Western, Educated, Industrialized, Rich, and Democratic. Look, AI isn't going away, and admittedly, it can be a really powerful tool, but you don't want it doing your thinking for you. I'm Dr. Sanjay Gupta, helping you live a better life.
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19: Here's your forecast from News Channel 3. Sunny and hot today. Mid and upper 90s will produce a heat index over 110, and that has prompted a heat warning to be in effect for this afternoon. Likely similar conditions for Friday. I'm News Channel 3's Todd Demers.
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1: We got three headlines, two are fake, one is real. Give us the real one. You've got Morning Wood, plus a bag of dicks.
0: Would a company hire A-list models to launch its new line of fishing bait and its own fishing show?
1: Would a Kansas town look for a solution to influx of hawks after being overrun by gerbils?
0: Or would a man who thought he had cancer have brain worms instead? Which I'd rather have. Good morning, who's this?
21: Tim Dog and the Heezy wants that bag of dicks.
0: What up, Tim Dog? How you doing, buddy?
21: I'm good. How about y'all?
0: Not bad. Are y'all off tomorrow?
21: I'm off tomorrow, and I'm ready for that Hoobastank concert.
0: Nice. All right, which headline are you going with today, Tim Dog?
21: We're gonna go with the brain worms.
0: Would a man who thought he had cancer have brain worms instead?
21: I sure want that bag of dicks.
1: You got a bag of dicks, baby.
0: Nice. And Morning Wood.
21: Boy, you're going.
0: Doctors in Spain got a shock when a patient they thought had brain cancer turned out to have worms living in his head. The 60-year-old man went in after 2 weeks of worsening headaches and small changes in his behavior. A CT scan showed lesions that looked like cancer that had spread from elsewhere in his body. So doctors started him on a steroid, and he quickly improved. But when more tests failed to find any actual cancer, a closer MRI revealed the truth. The lesions were cysts from the pork tapeworm. The infection, wish me luck with this, neurocysticercosis.
1: Sounds good to me.
0: Happens when tapeworm eggs reach the brain and is a leading cause of seizures, though it's rare in wealthy countries. But the dull boy hadn't traveled anywhere the parasite is common, so they think he caught it while working construction, where he often shared meals and restrooms with other workers. He was treated with anti-parasitic drugs and moved on with his life.
1: Dang, good for him.
0: Yeah. Ooh.
1: Old worm head.
0: Old worm brain. Wormy brain.
1: It's for you, Tim Dog. Get ready for the show.

0: we've eaten SpaghettiOs in our house forever. That's the one thing, like, I never gave up.
1: And Country Corey.
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3: PlayStation is going all digital as of January 2028. They will no longer have physical discs of their games. You will have to download them all.
0: I had no idea physical discs were available.
3: They still are in some cases. The whole world has been moving away from them. But there is a movement online that wants to have it in their hands.
0: Mm-hmm.
3: Like, you know, we used to.
0: Right.
3: Because if the agreement between, like, a video game company like Activision Blizzard, if the agreement with them and Sony goes south, you'll lose access to the game. Even if you paid $60 for it.
0: Right.
3: And I think that's what everybody is saying is not cool with this.
0: Well, no. I didn't know those were available. Where are they? Where do you buy them?
3: GameStop, Walmart.
0: Okay.
3: Online.
0: Same with our movies, with our cable and everything.
3: Yeah, I've downloaded a lot of movies knowing that, you know, I went hard digital.
0: When you say download, what do you mean?
3: Like, you go on like Amazon Prime or like your Amazon Prime Video, and you buy a movie, and it goes into your like little library. That's what I mean by download.
0: Okay.
3: It's not like download and wait for the download.
0: Yeah, I'm like, are you stealing them? Yeah,
3: no,
0: okay.
3: No,
0: you just buy them from your from the service.
3: Right. I use Fandango a lot for movies because when the digital thing started, that's what I use. It was Voodoo. And it was like a Walmart thing, and it made it easy. Walmart was one of the first ones when they bought Voodoo to make it real easy just to buy a movie. And so I did that and then got the download codes. Like, if you bought the DVD, you'd get a download code.
0: Did you have a Sidekick, too?
3: I did have a Sidekick.
0: Yeah, see, you know how to use all this stuff. Like, you were, before people cut the cord, you were 10 years ahead of them.
3: Oh, I was the first one to cut the cord. When Voodoo and Netflix and Hulu were the only two streaming services, that's when I did it, like 2013. And
0: I still have Xfinity. And that's where all my movies sit, are Xfinity.
3: Right. And, you know, I don't have to pay a monthly service for Fandango, a monthly fee, so I like that.
0: Oh, you don't? How do you have Fandango, though, then?
3: Well, it's not a streaming service. It's only to rent and buy movies. Like, you can't go and just stream them. I guess they have ad versions you can watch the movies on now, but you just go and buy the movie there. It was just like a little video store for your TV.
0: Well, then where does it go? I don't get it. How do they make their money, then? By buying the movies?
3: By me buying the movies, yeah.
0: Okay.
3: And then something, I'm not exactly sure how it switched from the Walmart Voodoo thing to Fandango. But it did. Fandango used to be a horror movie magazine a long time ago. That magazine doesn't even exist anymore. The Sony says, the natural direction for Sony Interactive is to adapt to consumer trends as the general preference for digital media significantly outpaces physical discs. The transition will enable us to align more closely with how most of our community prefers to access and play games today. I'm not sure about the collective, but what I see online, people are like, no, we need the discs. But then again, those vocal, the quiet ones are just downloading and playing the game, you know?
0: Well, I would say that, you know, if they no longer have the discs and they're no longer going to be able to, the machine won't have it.
3: Right. I mean, I don't even think a PlayStation 5 has a place to put a disc.
0: Okay, so they're using the old versions.
3: Yeah.
0: To use the discs.
3: Yeah.
0: But yeah, we don't own anything anymore.
3: And that's what people are complaining about, is that, man, we don't own anything. Everything is in the cloud.
0: Including cars.
3: Mm-hmm. Because your car they can just hit a button and your car be dead these days if you get one of the new ones.
0: Yeah. You can tell it where to go. It can drive you right to the kidnapper's house.
3: So the kidnappers don't come to you. You go to them now.
0: You go to them now. They own your house, your car, your games, your movies. Yeah, there's nothing tangible anymore, including dollars.
3: Right, because it's all debit cards. So they're all digital.
0: Yeah, who knows what you have.
3: So they could say, okay, no more cash, and the world would still function, which blows my mind.
0: Or they could just take everything.
3: Or they could just take it all, yeah. Mm-hmm.
0: It's starting to happen in New York.
3: So
0: they're not going to own anything up there. I mean, that's how this all starts. is we won't own anything.
3: Right.
0: And then we have no control over anything. It's pretty scary.
3: It really is. It really is. Who knows what the future holds? I know that in January 2028, you can't have a real video game anymore.
0: You know they're not real, right? You're not really killing those people in those
3: what?
0: Games.
3: You mean I'm not really jumping and collecting coins and mushrooms?

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1: This is the time of year we celebrate Terry Davis. Corey, who's Terry Davis, you may ask?
2: He's an eight-year sensation.
3: Bag up, bag up. Bag up, Terry. Put it in reverse, Terry. Put it in reverse. Oh, Lord. Lord, Jesus. Oh, Lord. Oh, Jesus. What you doing, Terry? Terry, what you doing?
1: It's still the best.
2: It is. Back it up, Terry. For those of you who have not seen that video, it's a guy in a wheelchair lighting a firework, and it just starts going off, and he can't get his wheelchair out of the way.
1: He can't get his wheel. I guess it malfunctioned there.
2: I guess so.
1: And old Terry, 8 years of internet fame.
2: Back it up, Terry. Look that up. And whoever is doing the social media over at Bartlett, you killed it. 4th of July reminder. No one is ever going to watch the video of fireworks you took on your phone.
1: They're exactly right.
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1: I walked through the living room yesterday. The girls were sitting there watching, I don't know, Young Sheldon or some sitcom, where the family is gathered around the breakfast table.
2: Okay, yeah.
1: And Margo and I got to talking about how that's just totally not reality, because Avery was like, how come we never did that? How come we never had the big morning breakfast? I was like, number one, I'm at work at breakfast time. Number two, that's not reality. People don't really do that. And then Margo and I got to talking, and we came up with a question. Do people actually do that? Did anybody actually grow up getting up, going to the kitchen, and there being a spread?
2: Before school?
1: Before school, yeah. Like
2: every day.
1: Really? Mom made a breakfast
2: every day. And Dad, we all sat there. I mean, that was a big thing for us, though. We had to have dinner and breakfast. But, yeah, we had to meet at the table before we went anywhere.
1: Wow.
2: I'm just kidding.
1: I totally fell for that. I believed you.
2: No. We are screaming and yelling at everybody, at each other, trying to find shoes or whatever, and getting out the door.
1: That sounds more like reality than everybody sitting down and having eggs and bacon and toast.
2: Now, I will tell you, on TCAP week, the carpenter does a good job with that.
1: Oh, yeah?
2: Yeah.
1: Well, TCAP week, you know.
2: There's like exam week.
1: Yeah, there's a level of importance put on that.
2: Yeah. So, no. This week, we got basketball camp every day at 9. We make sure she eats, but it's not sit down and spread.
1: Right, it's not sit down with pancakes and orange juice.
2: I know. Full spread. Dad's trying to tie his tie.
1: Right.
2: I'm trying to finish my homework. My brother's over there playing with a cereal.
1: Oh, I'm going to be late, honey. Let me grab a coffee on the way out.
2: Yeah.
1: Love you.
2: Yeah.
1: It's not real.
2: I don't think it is.
1: 901-203-9898. If anybody lived that way, or currently are, probably got the radio on right now, sitting down with the whole family.
2: That was the reason we quit going to church, was because of the stress in the morning and the cussing and the, wait a minute, this isn't what church is supposed to be about. If we can't get out of the house in one piece without screaming at each other, then we don't need to go.
1: Maybe we just shouldn't go. That would solve the problem, right?
2: Yeah.
1: Notice nobody's calling, nobody's texting. It's not reality. Oh, wait a minute. Let's see. Good morning. Who's this?
3: This is Adam.
1: Adam, do you eat breakfast with the family every day?
3: No, not anymore. But when I was growing up, when I was at my grandma and granddaddy's house, oh yeah, they got you up. You got to, before school, you got to sit there at the breakfast table, eat your breakfast. No matter what it is, you're going to eat it.
1: All right, so your grandparents did it.
2: But were you visiting your grandparents? Were they babysitting you because your parents were gone, or did you stay with them?
3: I stayed with them for a little bit.
2: See, I don't know. I'm kind of not buying it, because I could see my parents doing that with my kids if I was gone and they needed to get them to school.
1: Mm-hmm.
2: Like, they would do it because it's not a... What else are you going to do?
3: Yeah.
1: Thanks,
3: Adam. They got me up early no matter what. It was get up.
1: Oh, yeah. 6 o'clock, my granddad would be screaming, you going to waste the whole day in bed?
3: And the breakfast sometimes is that malted meal. Oh, my God.
1: Malted meal.
3: So,
1: we're going back to malted meal and cream of wheat.
3: Oh, my God. It still leaves a bitter taste in my mouth. That stuff was nasty.
2: Yeah.
1: Thanks, Adam. We appreciate you, buddy. So he had to do it. Let's see. Emily texted in. Never had a breakfast spread like that. Not once. So I'm telling you.
2: I mean, not even on the weekends. You're right. It's like pancakes stacked perfectly. Some French toast. Got a casserole over here. No.
1: I mean, I might get up on like Sunday and make breakfast. But that's it. Like, I get up, you know, 8 or 9. Breakfast don't happen till like 11.
2: Yeah, but it's not a whole spread. I mean, it'll be bacon, eggs, pancakes.
1: Right, it'll be whatever the star of the show is. Like, if I feel like making French toast, it'll be French toast.
2: Yeah.
1: Not French toast, bacon, sausage, orange juice, and all that jazz.

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1: We are unable to find anybody that actually sat down to a full breakfast spread at the table every morning.
2: No.
1: Because it didn't happen. Let's see. Cody texted in. He said, never had time to eat breakfast. Just grab a bag of Dick's on the way out the door.
2: Perfect.
1: Those Dick's potato chips, perfect for every occasion. Casey said, our breakfast spread options growing up were cereal, instant oatmeal, or Pop-Tarts.
2: Instant oatmeal, cream of wheat, apples and cinnamon. I will never be able to smell or look at it again.
1: I mean, I never minded cream of wheat, but not like only in the wintertime. Like that's that's a cold day thing.
2: I just remember my bus. I lucked out with my route as a kid because they came by my house but had to circle the block. So, I mean, in our house it was, and it's just driven by the first time.
1: You got the warning bus.
2: Yes, it was great.
1: That's fantastic. Bobby's on the phone. Morning, Bobby. What's up, brother?
3: Hey, guys. I was born in 70, and me and my brother have breakfast on the weekends, and we'd have lunch at the table on the weekends and dinner. My mom was a stay-at-home mom. My dad was an auto mechanic, didn't work on the weekends. And Sunday was the big day. My dad would get up, and he'd make a huge spread for breakfast. But, we had it only on the weekends, though.
1: Well, everybody has it on the weekends.
3: Do what now?
1: I said everybody had it on the weekends. That's what I'm saying. Like on TV, they did it every day.
3: Oh, well, no. It was cereal in the morning. Sorry.
1: Yeah, 100%. 100%.
2: If that.
3: 100%.
1: Right?
3: Devour it, go to school. Yeah, pretty much.
1: When I was in high school, thanks, Bobby. When I was in high school, I'd stop at the store, get a Hostess, Suzy Q, and a Mountain Dew. Which, looking back, was probably not the healthiest option.
2: Absolutely not. But see, I didn't have time for that. I can remember, I say it every time, I had a Marlboro Light in one hand, a cup of coffee in the other hand, and it was stick shift. And I got to get there fast.
1: And not spill my coffee.
2: Exactly right.
1: Hey, good morning.
4: So when I was young, my parents split about when I was 7 years old. I chose to stay with my father. And every morning, I'd get myself up for school. He would have eggs, bacon, or biscuits and sausage or something on the stove because he worked at the steel mill and he was already gone by the time I got up. And now, my kids and I, I'd say maybe one weekend out of the month, one Saturday, we'll make a big breakfast, we'll all sit at the table together. But weekdays, it's just get your stuff and get out.
1: Exactly. It's just get your stuff and go. Let's see from the Rick's Powder Cutting text line. My family, 8 kids did when we were growing up. But he's 68. He said, but I'm 68 years old.
2: 8 kids had breakfast?
1: Every day, apparently. I think it's something that got a lot. That may used to have been a thing.
2: No, I don't think it ever was.
1: You don't think it ever was? You think it just started with Leave It to Beaver?
2: No, I don't even think that was, it started on TV. I think that's what people wanted it to be.
1: Right. They were hoping for it.
2: But it never happened.
1: Right.
2: Now, it may have happened with a little more stay-at-home moms, but back in the day. But I don't believe that. No way. My mom wasn't up when we went to school.
1: Right.
2: No, we were leaving the house at 6:30 in the morning. Nobody was up.
1: Right. So there wasn't no spread. Because who's going to make it?
2: Yeah, I'm not going to make it.
1: All right, I think we've gotten to the bottom of that. Senseless survey is coming up next. We'll call somebody up at random and try to keep them on the phone for 10 ridiculous survey questions.
5: 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Hey!
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7: Good morning. The interstate's still not too bad for us right now. Everything rolling at speed limit. Again, this is kind of a Friday and a Thursday. A lot of folks off work tomorrow as is the official holiday. So everybody that can work from home is going to do so, have that long weekend. A lot of folks heading out of town today. So just a different traffic pattern to be expected. The crash of Shelby Drive and Airways with injuries. I'm with you with your total traffic.
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16: A better life with Dr. Sanjay Gupta.
17: As someone who's been married nearly 25 years, I'll tell you, there's a lot of great things about having a spouse. And according to a new study out of the University of Miami Health System, marriage might even be linked to a lower risk of cancer. Why? Well, the researchers said people who are married are less likely to engage in risky behavior. They're more likely to get a nudge to go to regular preventive medicine appointments and screenings. And they have a partner to share the load of family obligations, household chores, and finances. No one is saying you should get married in the pursuit of better health. But if you are single, how can you build a strong support system to maybe get some of these same benefits? Do your own research, find out what's important, and then hold members of your squad accountable and let them hold you accountable as well. That can provide a lot of support. I'm Dr. Sanjay Gupta, helping you live a better life.
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24: Here's your forecast from News Channel 3. Sunny and hot today. Mid and upper 90s will produce a heat index over 110, and that has prompted a heat warning to be in effect for this afternoon. Likely similar conditions for Friday. I'm News Channel 3's Todd Demers.
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1: This is where we call somebody up at random.
2: And see if we can keep them on the phone for 10 ridiculous survey questions and they cannot hear me.
1: Let's go take a survey.
11: Hello?
1: Good morning, ma'am. My name is Corey. I'm with the United States Senseless Bureau. We're doing nationwide consumer surveys this year, and I'm calling to ask you to participate in our anonymous consumer survey. This is not a sales call.
11: Okay.
1: Oh, great. Thank you so much. Do you use smart home technology?
11: Yeah, of course.
1: Yes, okay. And have you bought tires in the last 6 months?
11: No, I actually just got a new truck.
1: Okay. Would you agree rotten sausages are so annoying because they're spoiled brats?
11: Yeah.
1: Yes, okay. And do you believe when liberals play spades, they take out the Trump cards?
11: Yeah, I guess so.
1: How often do your pockets get caught on a door handle?
11: Not too often, but maybe like, you know, once or twice in my life, for sure.
1: Okay. And would you agree cereal is basically dry dog food for people?
11: I've never thought about it that way, but yeah, I guess.
1: Okay. Have you ever asked for the Wi-Fi password at a funeral?
11: No.
1: No? Okay. And how often do you say, I don't judge, then judge immediately?
2: Every day.
11: All the time.
1: All the time. All right. Do you have a type or a pattern?
11: A type or a pattern? I mean, like in women?
2: Yeah,
11: of course.
1: So you have both? Okay. Fantastic. And one more question, ma'am. Why do women have one bra but a pair of panties?
11: Oh, wow. Yeah, I don't know.
1: Don't
11: seems
1: you?
11: Like that would be the opposite way.
2: Mm-hmm.
1: All right. Thank you so very much for your time. We certainly appreciate it. You've helped make America a better place.
11: Oh, great. I'm happy to do so.
1: Thanks.
2: So is a short a skirt?
1: A short a skirt?
2: Mm-hmm. And a pair of shorts is shorts?
1: And a skirt is singular, right? It's a pair of shorts because you got two legs.
2: That's what I mean.
1: Right.
2: So if you have a skirt, is it a short?
1: I guess.
2: You have one leg.
1: Yeah, I guess so.
2: Because a pair of shorts, pair of panties, pair of jeans.
1: But one but singular bra and shirt with two arms.
2: With two arms. I got a pair of shirts to put on.
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0: Danny.
1: That's why I found it so entertaining. It's against all my rules in life.
0: And Country Corey.
2: It's okay. It's padded now.
1: Oh, my.
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2: Yesterday, we had an all-American lunch here at the office. One of those... Great American lunch. And boy, howdy was it.
3: It was a good time.
2: We had an American costume contest.
3: Mm-hmm.
2: Everybody dressed up in their red, white, and blue. And it was the usual suspects, you know, the rednecks over the top, you know. And then Courtney with the statue. I mean, she went all out. Face paint, the Statue of Liberty costume looked fantastic.
3: Yep, yeah. Which we knew she would go over and beyond.
2: Oh, she always does. She's the girl in the office that participates in a big way.
3: So I told her, when she told me she was going to be Statue of Liberty, I go, okay. I was going to be the Statue of Liberty, but then once Corey told me what he was going to be, I said, I'm not dressing up. Corey's going to win.
2: I devised a plan. I don't know if you've ever seen that SNL skit. Well, Will Ferrell, where they loosen the dress code for patriotic clothes, and Will Ferrell comes in a Speedo and a cut-off USA shirt. So I showed Danny that. I said, you remember this video? I want to do that.
3: And I'm like, oh, Lord.
2: If you go to the 98.1 The Max Facebook page, you'll see how it turned out.
3: So I get on Amazon, and I approve the outfit because I'm like, you're not wearing a Speedo up in here.
2: No, I mean, I wasn't going to wear a Speedo. I tried to find shorts that were similar, but, you know, still reasonably appropriate.
3: Correct.
2: I didn't want to go full on gross at the office.
3: So when he does the skit, Will Ferrell comes in and he's trying to be serious, talking about a budget meeting. And we had our lunch, and our manager went through our quarterly report.
2: Right. Just a business update, as it were.
3: And he said, is there any questions? And then Corey has been walking around his house robe.
2: Oh, yeah, my robe that I'm so happy with. I got to wear my robe to work. Let's start there.
3: It's dookie brown.
2: It's not.
3: It is dookie brown, isn't it?
2: No,
3: it's brown.
2: It was navy blue.
3: It's dookie brown.
2: It's navy blue. I mean, sure, it's got some cigarette burn holes in it, but that don't make it dookie brown.
3: It was brown.
2: No, it was navy blue. How did you think it was dookie brown?
3: It looked dookie brown.
2: Okay, we'll go with dookie brown. So to throw everybody off, Danny dresses up like Apollo Creed from the Rocky movies. Uh-huh. And on the back of my robe, she just tapes a Italian stallion picture. And so everybody thinks we're Rocky and Apollo. And at the end of the meeting, he says, any questions? And I stood up and said, I have a question, and took that robe off. And the entire office went nuts.
3: It was so hysterical. Nobody could believe it. Because another thing is, I knew that there would be some... I didn't remember the skit. Once I saw it, I remembered it.
2: Right.
3: But it wouldn't click if I just saw you. And I knew we had some old ladies in here that wouldn't know Will Ferrell doing that. So at about 8 o'clock yesterday morning, I sent the clip to everybody in the office saying, hey... This will get us ready for our office party.
2: Right.
3: Because we're all going to wear red, white, and blue to the office. So we had people all morning going, oh, that was so funny. Oh, that was so funny. And I'm like, wait, you see what's going to happen.
2: I waited till everybody was done eating because nobody wanted that while they were eating.
3: You were in the total costume out of the robe for 45 seconds.
2: Yeah, it wasn't very long, but
3: no,
2: it was a glorious 45 seconds.
3: It was. So it was great.
2: It was a good time. So if you think you've got the best job in the world, I'm afraid we've got you beat.
3: Mm-hmm.
2: Coming up, Can't Be Corey. You want to win a pair of tickets to the Summer of 99 tour with Creed, Mammoth, and Hinder in Tupelo? You got to go through me.

0: Corey's mom says he's smart. Want to prove her wrong? It's time to play Can't Beat Corey.
1: All right, boys and girls, we are playing for Creed tickets down in Tupelo. All you got to do is beat Corey. He'll walk out of the studio. You'll get five trivia questions. He'll come back to the studio, get the same five. If you answer more correctly, you are headed to see Creed. If you don't, you can't beat Corey.
2: 901-203-9898. I just wonder who I'm going to get to beat today.
1: Your wife.
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4: Hi, Jen of Walk With History. Did you know three United States presidents all died on the 4th of July? The second president, John Adams, died at 90 years old. And the third president, Thomas Jefferson, died at 83 years old, both in 1826. Then the fifth president, James Monroe, died on the same day in 1831. If you love learning history, check out Walk With History on YouTube.
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5: From the Mitch Wright Plumbing, Heating, and Air Traffic Desk.
6: Our delays have finally slowed you down here in the construction zone on 40 westbound from Hollywood down to Chelsea. Just be ready for that with all that paving work. With only two lanes open, slow delays as you push your way on through. It's the only interstate trouble spot we have right now. It's picked up a little bit with the sunshine delays on 240 between Mill Branch and Airways that we can typically see. A crash of Walnut Grove and Briarview, also Shelby Drive and Airways. Nobody with your total traffic.
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17: We talk a lot here about ultra-processed foods and the many ways in which they can negatively impact your health. They've been linked to weight gain, obesity, type 2 diabetes, cardiovascular disease, even cancer. And now a new study out of UCSF found that high ultra-processed food intake was associated with something called intramuscular fat, which is exactly what it sounds like. That's fat inside your muscles, which can cause them to become weaker. Now, in this particular study, the researchers noticed more wear and tear and pain in people's knees because of weakened thigh muscles. Cutting back on ultra-processed foods isn't easy. The CDC estimates at least half the calories in our diet come from ultra-processed foods. But if you're looking to eat cleaner, cutting out sugar-sweetened beverages, that may be the best number one thing you can do to try and get started. I'm Dr. Sanjay Gupta, helping you live a better life.
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18: Here's your forecast from News Channel 3. Sunny and hot today. Mid and upper 90s will produce a heat index over 110, and that has prompted a heat warning to be in effect for this afternoon. Likely similar conditions for Friday. I'm News Channel 3's Todd Demers.
19: Corey's mom says he's smart. Want to prove her wrong? It's time to play Can't Beat Corey.
2: Good morning. Who's this?
20: What's going on, Coach Corey? This is Austin.
2: Hey, Austin. How are you, buddy?
20: Man, I'm good. I'm just ready to kick your ass.
2: Let's get it on.
1: Let's get it on.
20: Come on with it.
1: Austin and Corey, right? Or did
20: yes,
1: I make
20: ma'am.
1: That up? Austin, you're going to get five trivia questions while Corey's out of the studio. He'll come back in the studio, get the same five trivia questions. If you answer more correctly, you're going to see Creed and Tupelo. If you don't, then you
20: All
1: can't
20: right.
1: beat Corey.
20: All right,
2: I'm leaving. Go ahead out of here.
1: Got his dad shoes on, ready for the long weekend. All right, Austin, in the sporting world, what does the abbreviation PB mean?
20: PB?
1: PB. P as in Paul, B as in Bruns.
20: Playback.
1: Playback, okay. What is the name of the van the Scooby-Doo gang drives around in?
20: The Mystery Machine.
1: What is the most southerly U.S. state?
20: Southern U.S. state?
1: Yeah.
20: Florida?
1: What famous couple is getting married this weekend?
20: Shoot, I have no idea. The Kelce dude and Swifty.
1: Okay. And final question. Creed's biggest hits came from their second album, which was called Human Blank.
20: Play.
1: Very good. Let me get Corey.
21: Corey, why you bugging?
2: What's that? All right, how many?
1: Three.
2: Ooh-wee, Austin, nicely done.
20: Yes, sir.
1: Corey, in the sporting world, what does the abbreviation PB mean?
2: In the sporting world?
1: Mm-hmm.
2: Player base?
1: Y'all didn't do much sports, did you?
2: Not really.
20: No, ma'am.
1: I can tell. Personal best.
2: Oh, okay.
1: What is the name of the van the Scooby-Doo gang drives around in?
2: The Mystery Machine.
1: Correct.
2: I was too busy watching Scooby-Doo to participate in sports.
1: I see that. What is the most southerly U.S. state?
2: The most southern U.S. state?
1: Yes.
2: I'm going to go with Florida.
1: All three of us guessed that. It's Hawaii.
2: Hawaii is the furthest south. Okay.
20: Oh, wow.
2: Technicality.
1: To what?
2: I don't know. Just making excuses over here.
1: You got to get the last two, Corey.
2: I know.
1: What famous couple is getting married this weekend?
2: Travis Kelce and Taylor Swift.
1: Correct. Final question. Before you go on vacation for 85 days, Creed's biggest hits came from their second album, which is called Human Blank.
2: Nature.
1: Incorrect.
20: Yeah.
1: Human
20: Blank. I won.
1: Oh, my God, Austin, you beat Corey.
2: Oh, wow.
1: It's been a while.
20: Say it, Corey.
2: I'm Corey, and I can't beat Austin.
20: Right.

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2: And around the cove comes a boat with Game Warden. And I'm like, oh man, they're fixing to bust us.
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0: Two great tastes?
3: 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You don't remember that commercial? I don't remember what it was for, but I just remember two great tastes that taste great together. All right, moving on. Chicago and Styx are co-headlining for the first time on the Windy Cities Tour. 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
0: 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L-O-N-E-L-Y, and the number's 95819.
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0: It's Reese's Peanut Butter Cups.
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3: Are you familiar with Yu-Gi-Oh?
1: No.
3: I didn't think you would be. It's a card game like Pokemon or Magic the Gathering.
1: Okay, good. I'm glad I'm not.
3: And the game stores sometimes will have tournaments for these games. They'll have a Pokemon tournament or a Yu-Gi-Oh! Uh-huh. Magic the Gathering tournaments. Well, recently there was a Yu-Gi-Oh! Tournament that went wrong. Beaverton, Oregon, at Kronos Games and Gifts, he took a stand against body odor because he was tired of these guys coming in to play the game and stinking.
1: You mean people who play these Magic the Gathering and all these kind of little games smell?
3: Well, not all of them, but apparently more of them than this guy would like. He is demanding players show up in clean clothes and have taken a shower and at risk of being penalized. In addition, they really shouldn't have had to be mentioned, but the mistreatment of bathrooms will also not be tolerated.
1: The mistreatment of bathrooms, it doesn't sound like they're even going to them.
3: Right. It sounds like they're just sitting there like we were talking about yesterday.
1: What?
3: like at the shows where they're wearing diapers and stuff.
1: Oh, yeah. And they're just in their parents' basement and not showering. There's not a shower in the basement. It's a problem.
3: That's the problem. But there is a washing machine, probably. You can wash your clothes. So he has canceled tournaments until people start,
1: That's terrible. Well, basic, I'm not surprised, though.
3: With basic hygiene.
1: None of that surprises me.
3: There is a group of those people that just don't care. And those are the first ones to be the know-it-alls.
1: Uh-huh.
3: And the rules lawyers. Mm-hmm. And on top of that, they stink. Their breath's bad. There is a section of that.
1: There is. We had a guy here who just didn't know, I guess, that he smelled so bad. And we had one studio that everybody had to use. Ooh. And when we had to go in after him, I wouldn't go.
3: I know. He would come and talk to me in the studio on the regular.
1: You know who I'm talking about.
3: I know exactly who you're talking about. And he and I were, he was a nice guy.
1: Yeah, he's really nice.
3: But when he came in talking, it was like, dude.
1: What's the deal?
3: He would be dressed nice.
1: Mm-hmm. He worked for Kicks.
3: Yeah, and he was just, ooh, dude. I guess there's a level of it. Sometimes some people can't control it. But a lot of times, if you're going somewhere to play in a tournament where there's a lot of people packed in an area, take a shower. And it's not for yourself. It's for everybody else.
1: And I guess, I don't know the reason of this, but I'm seeing so many ding-dong commercials about whole body deodorant.
3: Right? Use it.
1: Use it. Especially if you've got to lift up anything to wash it. Use it.
3: Especially.

0: We were talking about that at your birthday party. Your ex-wife and I, Wendy. When I was pregnant, my boobs touched my stomach. And it was like, oh no, her boobs were touching her stomach. And she was talking about how gross the feel. I guess women who have bigger boobs, they take their bras off, like that feeling on your skin. It's so gross.
1: Especially when it gets sweaty and hot.
0: My stomach, when I was pregnant, touching the top of my thighs, I was like, oh, what is that? What is that feeling? Oh, gross.
2: Yeah.
0: So then we got to talking to Edward about bat wings all summer. Like, that sucks. I couldn't imagine that all summer.
1: The back, on the back of your arms?
0: No. You don't know what bat wings are?
1: I don't know what bat wings are.
0: You really don't?
1: I really don't. Is it not something you can say on the radio?
0: Yeah, I can say it.
1: Oh, okay. I really don't know what that is.
0: It's when your nuts are stuck to your thighs.
1: Oh, okay.
0: And you take your thighs and...
1: Oh, okay. That's called bat wings,
0: You know, like, I love that all you guys don't think that everybody knows what you're doing when you squat. I'm like, oh, you're clearing your bat wings.
1: I just didn't know that had a name.
0: Yeah, bat wings. I can't believe you didn't know about bat wings.
1: I did not know about...
0: What did you learn today, Corey?
1: What bat wings are.
0: Yeah. And don't squat in public. We know what you're doing. Or when y'all start shaking your legs, like...
1: Oh, yeah. I know exactly what you're talking about. I just didn't know it had a name.
0: Yeah.
1: And I didn't know everybody knew what you were doing.
0: Oh, yeah.
1: Okay. So, note to self. Candace texted in, my husband and my daughter's BO smells the same. My husband swears up and down that that when he's sweaty and stinky, it smells like coffee. In my opinion, it smells like onions. Walked in my daughter's room the other day, and it smells like a sweaty preteen. Well, throw them in the shower, Candace. They'll be all right.
0: The carpenter sweats when he wakes up.
1: Oh, yeah.
0: I've never seen a man sweat so much.
1: Man.
0: He does not smell. No BO.
1: Really?
0: It's the craziest thing. Mm-hmm.
1: Wow. What I hate is when you sweat for a while and you take your shirt off and it smells like rotten milk. Ugh, that's the worst.
0: I don't know about rotten milk, but I mean...
1: Maybe that's just me.
0: It could be. I just know that there's... women and our hormones, and depending on our age, right now, getting hot flashes.
1: Mm-hmm.
0: Holy smelly. I'm like, oh, I stink. I've got to need some deodorant, extra deodorant. Like, my body just, like, smells differently. Like, it's a different sweat.
1: Right.
0: It's like it's a hormonal sweat. So, it's not going outside and sweating. It's coming, like...
1: It's an internal sweat.
0: It's not a good thing.
1: It's really not. Doug said, don't get it twisted. Women get bat wings, too. Well, he said fat wings, so... Randall, today years old when I heard of bat wings.
0: Really?
1: So apparently not everybody knows about bat wings.
0: Well, now you know.
1: We've all learned together. Thank you for teaching us that, Danny.
0: You're welcome.

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1: Our top 250 rock songs of all time as voted on by you starts tomorrow.
2: 10 a.m., thank God. You ready when it's Monday?
1: You ready to roll, are you?
2: Yeah, so it's all loaded up. I know the top 250. You do not.
1: I don't.
2: I've been given a clue for the top five songs each day. They will be revealed Sunday. This thing will wrap up around 6 o'clock on Sunday night.
1: So Sunday afternoon is prime time is what you're saying.
2: Oh, yeah. All right. So we are on song number two.
1: Yes. Song number two.
2: As much as I love John Cusack, Malkovich was better. But neither were too great when I invited them into my primary bedroom.
1: Wow. How did you come up with these clues? They're incredible.
2: Gummies.
1: Oh, that's funny considering you don't smoke.
2: As much as I love John Cusack, Malkovich was much better, but neither were too great when I invited them into my primary bedroom. I thought that would be kind of easy.
1: Well, did you?
2: I think part of it's easy.
1: Part of it's easy.
2: I don't know, though, because I know what the song is. So.
1: Yeah, you know what the song is, and I have no idea, and these clues are incredibly hard. I'm trying to think of what I voted for in this, too.
2: As much as I love John Cusack, Malkovich was much better, but neither were too great when I invited them into my primary bedroom.
1: Master of Puppets.
2: All right, we will find out.
1: Master, like master bedroom.
2: We will find out.
1: All right, so my guess for number two is Master of Puppets.
2: Okay, let me write that down.
1: So it starts at 10 o'clock tomorrow morning and runs all the way through 6 o'clock Sunday afternoon. You're going to get the top 250 rock songs as voted on by you at 98.1 The Max over the month of June. So Sunday afternoon will be the last of it, so we'll wrap up about 6, so you make sure you're listening Sunday afternoon at the very least. We'd like for you to keep it on all weekend. Just a soundtrack.
2: Yeah, it's America's soundtrack. It's your top 250 rock songs.
1: Because you're not gonna get the same song twice over the weekend.
2: Nope.
1: So there you go. Senseless Survey is coming up next. We'll call somebody up at random and try to keep them on the phone for 10 ridiculous survey questions.
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1: Yeah, you do.
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6: I'm Zanetta Lowe with your WRG News Channel 3 headlines. A federal judge has temporarily paused the state-appointed oversight board for Memphis-Shelby County Schools. For now, the elected board remains in control while the lawsuit moves forward. Civil rights attorney Ben Crump says an independent forensic view ruled one-year-old Cohen Wiley's death a homicide. Crump is calling for body camera, dash camera, and Walmart surveillance video to be released. For breaking news anytime, visit our website, WREG.com.
7: From the Mitch Wright Plumbing, Heating, and Air Traffic Desk.
8: Good morning. We're still seeing traffic slow down for you here. It's a little bit better than it was earlier on 40 westbound. It's basically in between Watkins and Chelsea right now. So just basically in the 101 connector curve. But it just depends on what kind of vehicles are going through there. We've got a crash just cleared up at Briarview off of Walnut Grove. I'm Woody with your total traffic.
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19: A better life with Dr. Sanjay Gupta.
20: I'm feeling lucky to have my college-age kids home with me for a few weeks this summer. And one of the things I know we're going to be talking about, AI. I've started to use it more often at the hospital to get fresh takes on patient problems that I'm trying to solve. And for my girls, well, I know that they are navigating college now with these new powerful tools. Something, frankly, that you and I couldn't have even imagined when we were in school. But while it may be tempting to outsource your studying and your work to these large language models, I beg you not to. And that's because AI chatbots tend to reproduce what researchers call weird viewpoints. That's an acronym: Western, Educated, Industrialized, Rich, and Democratic. Look, AI isn't going away, and admittedly, it can be a really powerful tool, but you don't want it doing your thinking for you. I'm Dr. Sanjay Gupta, helping you live a better life.
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0: your forecast from News Channel 3. Sunny and hot today. Mid and upper 90s will produce a heat index over 110, and that has prompted a heat warning to be in effect for this afternoon. Likely similar conditions for Friday. I'm News Channel 3's Todd Demers.
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4: This is where we call somebody up at random.
5: And see if we can keep them on the phone for 10 ridiculous survey questions and they cannot hear me.
4: Let's go take a survey.
6: Hello?
4: Good morning, ma'am. My name is Corey. I'm with the United States Senseless Bureau. We're doing nationwide consumer surveys this year, and I'm calling to ask you to participate in our anonymous consumer survey. This is not a sales call.
6: Okay.
4: Oh, great. Thank you so much. Do you use smart home technology?
6: Yeah, of course.
4: Yes, okay. And have you bought tires in the last 6 months?
6: No, I actually just got a new truck.
4: Okay. Would you agree rotten sausages are so annoying because they're spoiled brats?
6: Yeah.
4: Yes, okay. And do you believe when liberals play spades, they take out the Trump cards?
6: Yeah, I guess so.
4: All right. How often do your pockets get caught on a door handle?
6: Not too often, but maybe like, you know, once or twice in my life, for sure.
4: Okay. And would you agree cereal is basically dry dog food for people?
6: I've never thought about it that way, but yeah, I guess.
4: Okay. Have you ever asked for the Wi-Fi password at a funeral?
6: No.
4: No? Okay. And how often do you say, I don't judge, then judge immediately?
5: Every day.
6: All the time.
4: All the time. All right. Do you have a type or a pattern?
6: A type or a pattern? I mean, like in like women?
4: Yeah.
6: Yeah, of course.
4: So you have both? Okay. Fantastic. And one more question, ma'am. Why do women have one bra but a pair of panties?
6: Oh, wow. Yeah, I don't know.
4: Don't
6: seems
4: you?
6: Like that would be the opposite way.
5: Mm-hmm.
4: All right. Thank you so very much for your time. We certainly appreciate it. You've helped make America a better place.
6: Oh, great. I'm happy to do so.
4: Thanks.
5: So is a short a skirt?
4: A short a skirt?
5: Mm-hmm. And a pair of shorts is shorts?
4: And a skirt is singular, right? It's a pair of shorts because you got two legs.
5: That's what I mean.
4: Right.
5: So if you have a skirt, is it a short?
4: I guess.
5: You have one leg.
4: Yeah, I guess so.
5: Because a pair of shorts, pair of panties, pair of jeans...
4: But one but a singular bra and shirt with two arms.
5: With two arms. I got a pair of shirts to put on.
1: Got an idea for a senseless survey question?
7: You know the rules.
1: Text it to 901-203-9898.

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1: America's 250th birthday this weekend. Several big cities are celebrating with huge fireworks displays. Some cities are getting left out because of skyrocketing prices. They're unable to afford the fireworks show.
2: Oh, yeah.
1: Ferguson, Missouri is one of those towns.
3: It's very disappointing.
4: I don't think it was the right decision.
3: We come as a family, do all our festivities, and then we watch the show. We like, okay, y'all, it's ready.
5: There was definitely some tariffs this year, but we actually did not raise our prices at all. As the owner, I'm going to eat the tariffs this year and not mark anything up for my customers.
1: So some small towns are canceling it. Bartlett, Tennessee is not one of those towns.
2: Yeah, or South Haven or Hernando.
1: Right. I don't think any of the municipalities in the Mid-South are on that list.
2: Yeah, I mean, if you think that your town is not going to have fireworks, they are around here, but if someone you know in Missouri, what was that? Where in Missouri?
1: Ferguson.
2: Well, yeah. They're somewhere else they could go for 4th of July.
1: Okay.
6: Lee, I'm live tonight in Uranus, which is actually a tourist attraction known best for their fudge factory and other attractions here. Well, it's not a city. It's a destination.
2: Yeah, there you go. It's in Missouri, just up the road.
1: Ferguson, off to Uranus.
2: Yes. Why not? Go to the fudge factory. Who needs fireworks?
1: Are y'all doing it up big this year?
2: Oh yeah,
1: yeah. I think that my son is in charge of the fireworks. He told me the other day that I was on safety patrol.
2: Oh,
1: so he's going to give me a fire extinguisher and expect me to be ready to roll. I'm like, this is not working. This is not going to work out good.
2: I got put on music duty, of course.
1: Would much rather be on music duty than safety patrol. They need a grown up for safety patrol.
2: Safety patrol, that's hysterical.

0: Danny.
1: You want to bully him? What are you going to do? Hit me? I'm a girl that weighs 50 pounds.
0: And Country Corey.
2: So now I realize my daughter doesn't know the difference between letters and numbers.
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3: The USA beat Bosnia 2-0 last night in the World Cup.
4: Can he get around to that ball? They're going to flush it. Balogun scores. Flo Balogun. He'll do the LeBron celebration. It's 1-0 U.S. Tillman. It's in. Malik Tillman. 2-0 United States. There's the final whistle. Seattle, we're coming back. Monday night in the round of 16. The United States, despite being down a man for half an hour, has beaten Bosnia and Herzegovina and has moved on to the next round of the World Cup.
3: The last time USA won a knockout game in the World Cup was 2002. It's been 24 years. That's six World Cups.
1: That's awesome.
3: And now we're one of the heavily favorited teams.
1: Which is crazy to me.
3: It really is. On Monday, the USA will play Belgium. You know one thing I like about the World Cup?
1: What?
3: They don't have mascots. It's just Belgium. Team USA. It's not the Belgium waffles.
1: Why do we have to have mascots for everything?
3: Right. I don't know. It's not the USA Nets. It's just Team USA. It's not the French baguettes. It's just France. And I kind of like that. It's refreshing.
1: It is. Everything else is so stupid.
3: Like, we don't have like a Bolton Celtics. What the hell's a Celtic?
1: Well, it's...
3: I know.
1: Still. You know what's so funny? You went to the Celtics. I went to the Miami Dolphins.
3: Right. The Miami Dolphins. Who's proud of a dolphin? Like...
1: So stupid. It is so stupid. Why do we have mascots? We could have left them in college.
3: Right. Is there any... Who do we confuse the Dallas football team with?
1: The Indians, the baseball team?
3: I mean, we're not. We don't have to be the Cowboys. We could just be Dallas. The NFL team, Dallas. Boom. We're done. It's Dallas versus Cleveland.
1: What will the kids do, though?
3: Right. What will you dress up as?
1: I'll tell you what I like about soccer as well is we had an injured player for a good 10, 15 minutes last night, right before the second half.
3: Mm-hmm.
1: And the game started at 7 and was done at 9:07.
3: Yeah. They don't go on forever and ever and ever like a baseball game.
1: Or football.
3: Football's a little long, too, but man, it's action-packed. They could probably condense it down a little bit.
1: They only play for 11 minutes.
3: Yeah, I know. It's only actual action is 11 minutes.
1: 11 minutes.
3: But it's great conversation, Danny.
1: Okay, you know what's great conversation is this also with the soccer FIFA being over here and all of these foreigners loving America. And then I think it's kind of funny how they're talking about how American flags are just everywhere.
3: Mm-hmm.
1: And it's like, yes, we do have a lot of American flags. We are proud of our country, but it is the 250th birthday.
3: Right.
1: So they're like on steroids right now.
3: Yeah.
1: You talk about shaming neighbors. You know, every time you say, when I cut my grass, does my neighbor feel like he has to cut his?
3: Right.
1: Well, apparently, if you have an American flag up, if you don't have one up, you're going to get one now.
3: I was just thinking that.
1: Everyone in my neighborhood, I'm just loving it. It's like, bing, bing, bing, bing, bing. Decorations all over. It's not out of control. It looks amazing.
3: What do you call those little semicircle banners?
1: Pomps.
3: They call them mops?
1: Pomps.
3: Pomps.
1: I think it's pomp.
3: Those have popped up in my neighborhood for the first time this year. And I'm like, wow, that's awesome. I haven't seen those in forever.
1: They're at Hobby Lobby.
3: And I'm popping up on people's porches, windows.
1: I think it's pomp. It's something like that.
3: But yeah, I saw them on like TV from the 70s. And it's like, wow, they're making a comeback. That's awesome.
1: Yeah, my dad's always put them up every year. They are awesome. I love them. But when I saw them, I was like, where would I put those?
3: Yeah, that would be my problem,
1: and
3: too.
1: And now I see people put them up and I'm like,
3: You're like, it's not the best placement.
1: Don't know that it's supposed to go on a tree.
3: Yeah.
1: I see like on a second balcony kind of thing.
3: Right. Or if you have a front porch with a railing,
1: yeah,
3: you can put them on the railing.
1: Right.
3: or maybe under the windows, maybe not, depending on the
1: That's the only reason I got it. I was like, it looks stupid wherever I put it. And then I see people have them on trees, and I'm like, oh, that doesn't look that stupid, but I don't think that's where it goes.
3: Right.
1: Because it's supposed to be flat on top, like whatever it is, like a windowsill, like you said,
3: right,
1: or a railing. Yeah. I mean, I don't know. Are they making a comeback? I feel real showboaty.
3: I feel like I haven't seen them in a long time.
1: Yeah. No, I do. I love them. I'm just wondering, are they making a comeback or is it 250? Like, what's going to look like for 251? That's what I told our boss yesterday. He's like, what is everybody going to do with all these outfits? I was like, next year's even bigger, baby. It's 251.
3: Heck yeah. Lenny's is celebrating the country's 250th birthday with a $2.50 All-American Club all weekend. Starting tomorrow, Lenny's is going to have a $2.50 American Club all weekend long through Sunday.
1: Yes, I know a lot of people are off tomorrow, so if you want to take the family over there, you have a cheap lunch, $2.50 for All-American Club, and that's a big sandwich.
3: But today, the $5 sandwich of the week is the Mile High Turkey. It's going to be Watch How You Talk to Me hot, and a big old turkey sandwich from Lenny's is going to cool you down and nourish you for the afternoon.
1: Yeah,
3: let you finish the day.
1: You got the great lemonade going on, but all locations, so you can go get your $5 sandwich of the week, Mile High Turkey, get it Lenny's way today. Don't tell your family about that. And then this weekend be like, I'm taking all y'all out and treating you for a big birthday lunch.
3: Who wants an All-American Club?
1: Oh, that's how you sell it. I mean, everybody's going to be like, oh,
3: yes.
1: 4th of July, let's go get an All-American Club.
3: And then you're going to take a family of four for $10.
1: Ding, ding.
3: Ding, ding. Lenny's, Memphis made, Memphis proud.
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6: From the Mitch Wright Plumbing, Heating, and Air Traffic Desk.
7: Good morning. Once again, the delays continue through the construction zone here on 40 westbound through the 101 connector area where you are down to two lanes. Very tricky to travel. Again, just extra time for sure and patience needed. A lot of this is traffic that is just going through the city that just stay on 40 that don't know they can make that left turn and go 240 and go the other way and get out of that. So just be aware. There's a crash in Jackson and Ronnie that's just off I-40 up north. I'm Whitty with your total traffic.
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13: If I were to ask you what makes for a good night's sleep, you'd probably say a dark, quiet room, not too many things on your mind. But every night when you go to get some Z's, how often do you really think about the temperature in your bedroom? Temperature may be one of the most underappreciated factors in sleep. That's according to the Senior Vice President of Research and Scientific Affairs at the National Sleep Foundation. We often hear about lights and screens and stress, but even modest changes in temperature and airflow can influence both how quickly you fall asleep and how deeply you stay asleep. Most experts will recommend a room temperature of 60 to 67 degrees Fahrenheit. You might also experiment with your sheets and what you actually wear to bed. Play around a bit and see what improves your sleep. You might be delightfully surprised. I'm Dr. Sanjay Gupta, helping you live a better life.
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19: Here's your forecast from News Channel 3. Sunny and hot today. Mid and upper 90s will produce a heat index over 110, and that has prompted a heat warning to be in effect for this afternoon. Likely similar conditions for Friday. I'm News Channel 3's Todd Demers.
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1: Did you see the two people climbing up the Empire State Building yesterday?
2: Oh, no. Did they get arrested?
1: Yes, they did. They scaled to the antenna of the Empire State Building, hoisted a flag that said, "When the power of love beats the love of power, the world knows peace." Then they got engaged. Then they got arrested. They're apparently famous for dangerous climbs with little to no safety equipment. They were charged with felony burglary, reckless endangerment, criminal mischief, and other offenses. And they were featured in a 2024 Netflix documentary called Skywalkers.
2: Yep, I watched it.
1: A love story. Was it great?
2: No, I can't believe the Carpenter and I were talking about something later that day. And we're like, oh, I never watched that. And then we looked at each other and go, we watched somebody climb a building for an hour and a half today. We apparently will watch anything.
1: Isn't it great when you have those moments?
2: Like when I'm watching Tag on ESPN.
1: Right.
2: I'm like, I cannot believe I've sat here and watched this long. Or how about Hobby Horse?
1: I was just going to tell you, my wife sent me a video the other day. Can you believe this is a thing? And it was the Hobby Horses. And then I got home and she said, I watched that way too long. I watched that way too long. She was like, I went and looked for other videos too. I really got into that for a second there.
2: I just don't understand why we would Hobby Horse when they have this thing called, I mean, and it's been like, what, thousands of years that they've had hurdles at track and field?
1: You can just jump.
2: Yeah, just get on the track team. I can guarantee you that they're going to need somebody to do the hurdles. And you don't even have to carry a hobby horse to do it.
1: You don't need a stick. My favorite are the guys that do it.
2: I can't even. I never thought I was of myself as a bully until I saw boys on hobby horses racing or jumping or whatever they're doing.
1: I never thought I was a bully until I saw
2: him. Oh, I can't. I can't stop. I mean, I'm sorry, but his father.
1: You gotta be proud.
2: Oh, what do you. I'm sorry. If my kid came to me and said, Mom, I want to start hobby horse competing. By the way, if y'all don't know what that is, it's the horse head, like stuffed animal with a stick.
1: It's a stick horse.
2: It's a stick
1: horse.
2: That
1: you played with when you were four.
2: And then, but now they have competitions like showing a horse.
1: Yeah, it's like the equestrian show horses.
2: But these humans are jumping over the sticks or whatever, the obstacles.
1: Yeah, the hurdles. Again.
2: The hurdles. Yeah. With a hobby horse.
1: With a hobby horse. Can you imagine looking out your window and one of your kids is setting up on the pavement thing in your backyard and they're doing the hobby horse?
2: I would say get inside and get on your iPad.

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1: We'll all be enjoying America 250 this weekend, but let's bear in mind that school starts in about a month.
2: Yep.
1: So we're going to get done with 250. We're going to get where July 4th will be behind us, and then we got to go into let's get ready for school gear.
2: Yep.
1: God.
2: What?
1: Summer just blows by.
2: It does. Well, every year blows by now. Everything.
1: I know that's right.
2: We're in July. And I thought we just had Christmas. I'm still recovering in my bank.
1: I hear that. 100% I hear that. Now we got to go back to school shopping, which is probably more expensive than Christmas. Or just or almost as close anyway. So I just that realization came over me just a few minutes ago. That school starts August 6th and it's July 2nd.
2: Yeah, so I think our summer bucket list got...
1: I think it kicked the bucket.
2: I got a stand-up bass just staring at me.
1: Right? I was going to try to learn the harmonica, and then I get a drum set for my birthday. So I got to learn that, too. I've just got all these hobbies sitting around waiting on me.
2: Just waiting for us. What is up with the drum set? Are you? Did you want to be a drummer, and they were going to make you a drummer, or what?
1: No, I was always wanted one. I mean, I liked to play the bass, and my best friend was a drummer, so I played a little bit of drums. He taught me a little bit of drums, and I've never had a drum set. Thought it would be fun to have one just to, you know, beat on whenever. Just
2: isn't that what your wife is for?
1: No. Yeah, but, you know, she can only take so much. So, but the drum set's just to play around the house, you know.
2: Oh, your neighbors will love it.
1: No, they're going to love it.
2: Tell Dana I said hi.
1: Especially after a few beers and it gets to be like midnight and I decide it's a good idea. I decide, I can play quiet. No, you can't.
2: No, you can't.
1: Yeah, wish them luck. Wow.

0: died and you just died and you watched. I died and you walked by and said, no.
1: Hey, it's Rob Morrison from the Sunday Morning Blues Brunch. I've got a great idea. Why don't we meet up here Sunday morning at 9 for beer and donuts and 3 hours of the hottest music in town, which is brought to us by the University of Memphis. It's the Blues Brunch Sunday morning at 9. I'll look for you if you look for me.
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3: Good morning. Well, we got a little devil the trouble going on right now in the construction zone up on I-40 around the 101 connector. Now, westbound, you're going to have the delays. That's just for the morning drive between about Watkins and Chelsea is where you're still going to be kind of the heaviest right now if you make your way on through. But unfortunately, on the flip side, we had an SUV stall out in the right lane, leaving only the left lane to travel 40 eastbound at the 101 connector. So that's starting to jam things up with only one lane. TDOT is on their way to try to get it out of the way. I'm with you with their total traffic.
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7: 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Hey!
8: A better life with Dr. Sanjay Gupta.
9: When you need your body to perform, but some of your muscles are having trouble, other muscles can sometimes help compensate. This is a great thing short term. But long-term, it can lead to serious and even chronic aches and pains. So if you've got nagging stiffness or irritation somewhere, don't push through it. Try to figure out why it's happening and how you can correct it. Strength and conditioning specialist Dana Santa says, performing exercises at a deliberate tempo makes it easier to notice when the wrong muscles are taking over, and also gives the intended muscles a chance to engage before that compensation kicks in. Dana suggests that starting with primary movement patterns such as squatting, hinging, pushing, pulling, rotating, and core can help make compensation easiest to identify and to address. I'm Dr. Sanjay Gupta, helping you live a better life.
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16: Here's your forecast from News Channel 3. Sunny and hot today. Mid and upper 90s will produce a heat index over 110, and that has prompted a heat warning to be in effect for this afternoon. Likely similar conditions for Friday. I'm News Channel 3's Todd Demers.
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20: This is where we call somebody up at random.
21: And see if we can keep them on the phone for 10 ridiculous survey questions and they cannot hear me.
20: Let's go take a survey.
22: Hello?
20: Good morning, ma'am. My name is Corey. I'm with the United States Senseless Bureau. We're doing nationwide consumer surveys this year, and I'm calling to ask you to participate in our anonymous consumer survey. This is not a sales call.
22: Okay.
20: Oh, great. Thank you so much. Do you use smart home technology?
22: Yeah, of course.
20: Yes, okay. And have you bought tires in the last 6 months?
22: No, I actually just got a new truck.
20: Okay. Would you agree rotten sausages are so annoying because they're spoiled brats?
22: Yeah.
20: Yes, okay. And do you believe when liberals play spades, they take out the Trump cards?
22: Yeah, I guess so.
20: How often do your pockets get caught on a door handle?
22: Not too often, but maybe like, once or twice in my life, for sure.
20: Okay. And would you agree cereal is basically dry dog food for people?
22: I've never thought about it that way, but yeah, I guess.
20: Okay. Have you ever asked for the Wi-Fi password at a funeral?
22: No.
20: No? Okay. And how often do you say, I don't judge, then judge immediately?
21: Every day.
22: All the time.
20: All the time. All right. Do you have a type or a pattern?
22: A type or a pattern? I mean, like in women?
20: Yeah.
22: Yeah, of course.
20: So you have both? Okay. Fantastic. And one more question, ma'am. Why do women have one bra but a pair of panties?
22: Oh, wow. Yeah, I don't know.
20: Don't
22: seems
20: you?
22: Like that would be the opposite way.
21: Mm-hmm.
20: All right. Thank you so very much for your time. We certainly appreciate it. You've helped make America a better place.
22: Oh, great. I'm happy to do so.
20: Thanks.
21: So is a short a skirt?
20: A short a skirt?
21: Mm-hmm. And a pair of shorts is shorts?
20: And a skirt is singular, right? It's a pair of shorts because you got two legs.
21: That's what I mean.
20: Right.
21: So if you have a skirt, is it a short?
20: I guess.
21: You have one leg.
20: Yeah, I guess so.
21: Because a pair of shorts, pair of panties, pair of jeans...
20: But one but a singular bra and
21: shirt
20: with two arms.
21: With two arms. I got a pair of shirts to put on.
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1: We're going to call on Tyrone. Tyrone is in the promotions department here at 98.1 The Max. He's black, we're white, and we talk about that stuff all the time.
2: What are y'all doing 4th of July?
1: That was my question.
3: Oh, man.
1: Back up, Terry.
2: Back up. Hey, you know what Terry's doing?
3: Oh, he's backing up.
2: I bet he's backing up now. Well, one of our listeners texted in that they saw him at the Memphis airport. And I Googled it, and he is on his way to Texas to be in a parade and then be part of the fireworks display
3: he's a part of the fireworks display? They're going to push him out there and let him...
2: He's gonna back light it up, Terry!
3: He's going to light it.
1: So what are you doing for the 4th?
3: Me and the family, we're going out to Lakeland to a picnic.
1: All right.
3: And yeah, fireworks and everything.
1: How many people are going to be at this picnic?
3: Probably 1,000.
2: What?
3: Yeah, probably 1,000. Yeah.
1: How y'all do it up so big? When y'all get ready to go outside.
2: Well, I mean, hold on now. I mean, like, is it the Lakeland 4th of July party? Like the Lakeland 4th of July party?
3: I don't think it's the Lakeland 4th of July party, but somebody my wife know. You know, she got a lot of friends that she do things with now, so... I'm just a handsome husband on the arm right now.
2: I hear you.
1: You're just a trophy husband, huh?
3: I'm just a trophy husband right now. I gotta let her do her thing.
2: So are y'all gonna have matching shirts?
3: No.
2: It's not a reunion.
3: Right.
2: You'll be in the same colors.
3: No. Somewhat.
2: Red,
3: somewhat.
2: White, and blue?
3: Yeah. We're gonna represent the USA. We gotta do that. You know, we're all Americans. We gotta do that. So
1: 1,000 people, though. What a party.
2: My mom saw our pictures from yesterday, and she's like, I didn't even think about getting an outfit. And I was like, what do you mean? She's like, a costume. I was like, I'm not wearing this on 4th of July, Mom. I'm not walking around as Apollo Creed. It's going to be too hot.
1: Yeah.
2: I don't need to be wearing capes at 110 degrees.
3: You know what, Dee? I should have took pictures of her because she has an outfit for every day of this week.
2: Does she?
3: I was like, what? Like, did you talk to Danny?
2: Amanda.
3: I'm like, did you talk to Danny? Because
2: here at our work, we have a sales girl named Amanda, and she's been doing it like the last few months.
3: Right.
2: Every single day, red, white, and blue pro-American outfit. I don't know what we're going to do with all these clothes for next year. I think it's going to be bigger next year because it's 251. See, it's more.
1: Yeah. Just keep building on it.
3: Yeah.
1: It's like sequential or something.
3: Right, you're going to add an extra outfit to the closet, you know.
2: Yeah, what do we call that? Quinto Kaking Dinka. Happy birthday.
1: What is it called? The multi quintess. I can't even remember.
2: It's not on my shirt today.
1: Right,
2: I can't read it.
1: You're right. It's not on your shirt today. So I'm out. All right. Well, I hope y'all are happy, have fun, and are safe, brother.
3: All right.
1: Ross Turner is coming in next. He's going to have two chances for you to go see Styx in Chicago in Phoenix, and also tickets to see Toad and the Wet Sprocket.
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5: Good morning. Well, we got a little double the trouble going on right now in the construction zone up on I-40 around the 101 connector. Now, westbound, you're going to have the delays. That's just for the morning drive between about Watkins and Chelsea is where you're still going to be kind of the heaviest right now if you make your way on through. But unfortunately, on the flip side, we had an SUV stall out in the right lane, leaving only the left lane to travel 40 eastbound at the 101 connector. So that's starting to jam things up with only one lane. TDOT is on their way to try to get it out of the way. I'm with you with their total traffic.
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13: You know, it's funny, when I think back to what the typical American dinner looked like when you and I were kids, there's usually some kind of meat featured at the center of the plate. Vegetables are there, but often thought of as a side dish. More and more, though, we are coming to realize that a plant-based diet, with little or no meat even, is going to be a healthier way to eat for just about everyone. New study out of the University of Hawaii Cancer Center found that eating a high-quality plant-rich diet that includes whole grains, vegetables, and fruits may prevent cognitive impairment even when people start that diet in their late 50s and 60s. Yeah, it's important to make sure you're getting enough protein, fats, complex carbohydrates. Just because you cut out or even cut back on meat, though, is not a license to eat whatever you want. Focus on eating whole, real foods. I'm Dr. Sanjay Gupta, helping you live a better life.
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19: Here's your forecast from News Channel 3. Sunny and hot today. Mid and upper 90s will produce a heat index over 110, and that has prompted a heat warning to be in effect for this afternoon. Likely similar conditions for Friday. I'm News Channel 3's Todd Demers.
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Won the Max pregame for the weekend, little Friday, whatever you want to call it. Happy Thursday to you, dude. USA beating Bosnia 2-0, almost 3-0. One of the goals got called back from an offsides, dude. But, dude, it was badass. I love the World Cup so much. I love seeing everybody from around the world come into America and just enjoy themselves, all parts, you know, in like New York, Dallas, Seattle, San Francisco. They're getting Atlanta. They're getting the taste of all of us, which is awesome to see because they're loving the barbecue, they're loving the food, they love the club scene. It's just cool to see people from around the world enjoy American people and American culture because we don't exactly look like the good guys all the time. You know, they get to see that America is just more than our politicians, which are not good examples of us. Let's be real. We're courteous. We're loving. We're kind. We'll also screw you up in traffic, though. I don't know. Do they have as much road rage in France as we have on 240? I'm not quite sure, but USA beating Bosnia 2-0. Moving on to face Belgium on Monday. We're not going to have Falgren Balgren, which is one of our best players. He got a red card, which was BS, dude. That was bull. He didn't see the guy's ankle when he fell. The eyes weren't looking at it, but he's a world-class athlete, so he probably knew his foot was landing on that guy's ankle when he got the red card. And if you're not familiar with red cards in soccer, basically, you get a red card, you're kicked out of the game, and you're suspended for the next game. So we're not going to have one of our best players, which, yeah, he is a badass, 24 years old. By the way, fun story about Falgren Balgren, one of our best, the best U.S. soccer players. Two Nigerian parents visiting the United States. You know, his mother was 7 months pregnant, went into labor premature, had the baby in Brooklyn, New York, before they can go back home to London. Because he was born on U.S., U.S. citizenship, birthright citizenship, baby. Now, because he was born in the U.S., even though he's, you know, he's from and lives in England, he gets to represent us on the world stage and be a badass. I'm telling you, don't throw the baby out the bathwater. Sometimes that baby might, you know, might kick a soccer ball and win us a World Cup. But playing Belgium on Monday, I cannot wait. Coming up on the Max, more chances for you to get Ben at Work tickets. Also, more chances for you to go see Styx in Chicago in Phoenix on the Max.

0: 250 years, a whole lot of history, and one loud, unapologetic soundtrack. 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So this year, as the country hits the big 250, we're celebrating the spirit, the grit, and the volume that made it all possible. Turn it up, Memphis. Here's to 250 years of the USA and to many more years of rock on 98.1 The Max. Hey!
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16: You know, it's funny, when I think back to what the typical American dinner looked like when you and I were kids, there's usually some kind of meat featured at the center of the plate. Vegetables are there, but often thought of as a side dish. More and more, though, we are coming to realize that a plant-based diet, with little or no meat even, is going to be a healthier way to eat for just about everyone. New study out of the University of Hawaii Cancer Center found that eating a high-quality plant-rich diet that includes whole grains, vegetables, and fruits may prevent cognitive impairment even when people start that diet in their late 50s and 60s. Yeah, it's important to make sure you're getting enough protein, fats, complex carbohydrates. Just because you cut out or even cut back on meat, though, is not a license to eat whatever you want. Focus on eating whole, real foods. I'm Dr. Sanjay Gupta, helping you live a better life.
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19: Here's your forecast from News Channel 3. Sunny and hot today. Mid and upper 90s will produce a heat index over 110, and that has prompted a heat warning to be in effect for this afternoon. Likely similar conditions for Friday. I'm News Channel 3's Todd Demers.

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2: And this lady on the phone acted like I knew how all this worked. 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

98 won the max. Imagine chewing your way out of the flu. It's real. Scientists at the University of Pennsylvania have collaborated with other scientists in Finland to engineer an antiviral chewing gum that targets pathogens directly in the mouth responsible for the flu virus and oral herpes. Yeah, they don't have a name for it just yet, but they're calling it Fril. F-R-I-L. Okay. We'll work on the name, but if I knew there was a gum I could chew that didn't, and I could skip the flu, dude, and not get flu shots, I would chew that stuff from October to February. Also, if there was a gum that prevents herpes, I would not trust any man that hands you a stick of gum in a bar. That guy's got one hell of a white elephant Christmas present for you.

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9: We talk a lot here about ultra-processed foods and the many ways in which they can negatively impact your health. They've been linked to weight gain, obesity, type 2 diabetes, cardiovascular disease, even cancer. And now a new study out of UCSF found that high ultra-processed food intake was associated with something called intramuscular fat, which is exactly what it sounds like. That's fat inside your muscles, which can cause them to become weaker. Now, in this particular study, the researchers noticed more wear and tear and pain in people's knees because of weakened thigh muscles. Cutting back on ultra-processed foods isn't easy. The CDC estimates at least half the calories in our diet come from ultra-processed foods. But if you're looking to eat cleaner, cutting out sugar-sweetened beverages, that may be the best number one thing you can do to try and get started. I'm Dr. Sanjay Gupta, helping you live a better life.
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7: mid and upper 90s will produce a heat index over 110, and that has prompted a heat warning to be in effect for this afternoon. Likely similar conditions for Friday. I'm News Channel 3's Todd Demers.
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98.1 The Max. That storm came out of nowhere yesterday. It was welcomed. I was hoping it would cool us off. Not by much, though. Although we might get a storm like that every day for the rest of the weekend and maybe into the next week. Friday, maybe a chance of thunderstorms on Saturday and Sunday. But

0: it ain't metal, it's crap! If that's your slogan, tune in right here every week for the House of Hair. I'm Dee Snider, and I'll give you the best hair bands, heavy metal news, contests, and your requests right here on 98.1 The Max every Sunday night from 9 to midnight. Crank it up! The House of Hair is here.
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98.1 The Max. So long, Santi Aldama, our 7-foot Spaniard, getting traded from the Grizzlies to the Dallas Mavericks for A.J. Johnson. Young guy, hasn't really done much. Protected 2030 Warriors first-round pick and two future second-round picks from the Dallas Mavericks. Dude, any resemblance of those 2020 to 2023 Grizzlies teams that gave us so much hope, they're all gone. Desmond Bane gone. Triple J gone. Xavier Tillman gone. John Morant and Portland, although I did hear Portland referred to as the white Memphis, which the majority white, it's got a lot of crime. It's mostly drug related, a lot of strip clubs. I think Ja's actually going to do great in Portland. Portland, it might be a good rehab town. Also, a lot of rehabilitation centers in Portland as well. Meanwhile, I did hear that someone was saying, look at the Grizzlies getting ready for LeBron, which I got to be honest with you. If LeBron decided to play his last season in Memphis, do you know how much I would hate him? Number one, you don't get to trash Memphis, our hotels and all that stuff, saying we need to move to Nashville, and then you come play here. By the way, almost got drafted to Memphis. That was a thing. Jerry West wanted him. And number two, you know how expensive Grizzlies tickets would be if LeBron played his last year in Memphis? It's expensive enough leaving the house, eating dinner downtown, whatever, not parking. Imagine spending $400,000 for a nosebleed because LeBron wanted to play last season here. I would hate him. Oh, the resentment would be real. But I know he knows that. Go take that stuff down to Miami.

98.1 The Max. Always feels like we're in a digital world now, right? I'm sure they wrote a song about it. Everything that matters is on a cloud. You know, there's AI. It's all out there. It's a wavelength now. It's on the internet. It's in an email. I mean, you get pulled over, license registration, you better have that on you. But everything else, even in the gaming world, PlayStation will cease making physical discs by 2028. No more games, no more discs you got to put in there. It's all download, which I know gamers are complaining about and stuff like that. Cool, whatever, but just look at it like this. 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Let that just be a reminder of your girlfriends.

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8: 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But if you log off, take a step back from all the hype, you'll find that the actual keys to a longer, healthier life are hiding in plain sight. There are four of them. Number one, nutrition. The Mediterranean diet really is the gold standard. Number two, exercise. You should be getting 150 minutes of moderate intensity exercise or 75 minutes of vigorous intensity exercise every week, plus strength training and stretching. Number three, sleep. Sleep is when your body and your brain repair themselves. You should be getting 7 to 9 hours a night. And finally, number four often gets forgotten, socialization. It's not a bonus. It's a necessity for a healthy life, finding a sense of community, purpose, and belonging. I'm Dr. Sanjay Gupta, helping you live a better life.
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11: Here's your forecast from News Channel 3. Sunny and hot today. Mid and upper 90s will produce a heat index over 110, and that has prompted a heat warning to be in effect for this afternoon. Likely similar conditions for Friday. I'm News Channel 3's Todd Demers.

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Maximum Rock from Memphis 98.1 The Max. Lunch bell is ringing. Get that fuel, get that fire. Let's knock it out. Time for your nooner. Coming from Spokane, Washington. Talking about a guy named Liam St. John. We've played him before. The last album he put out was Man of the North, which, I mean, he's working with guys from Nashville and stuff like that, but he's still a Spokane, Washington guy, which I don't know if you know anything about the state of Washington. Kind of a howling wilderness, aside from Seattle. Spokane, kind of a small city, but he kind of like this hybrid rock country, you know, R&B vibe that people are doing, which a lot of people are doing right now, which I'm not mad about at all, all right? I don't mind you cramming everything together. Sometimes the meatloaf's better with more ingredients. Sometimes it's not. He's actually touring right now. The closest he's coming is not even like Nashville. He's going to be in Atlanta. That's going to be sometime in September with Cameron Whitcomb, which I don't even know who that is. But it doesn't really matter because we're not playing him. We're playing Liam St. John. You're new to today. Liam St. John, new single. Does this tease a new album? Maybe, maybe not. It is Send For Me. You're new to today on The Max.

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2: 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I am so psyched!

98.1 The Max. Just what I want to worry about going into an extended weekend. A mystery illness of explosive diarrhea caused by a parasite is outbreaking across the United States. 20 people have been hospitalized by it. Apparently, it is, by the way, all diarrhea is explosive if you try hard enough. Apparently, it is a parasite called cyclosporiasis. A type of food poisoning that leads to diarrhea, severe cramping, nausea, vomit, fatigue. Also, what they're not saying, loss of appetite and weight loss. This sounds like organic Ozempic if you're being honest with yourself. No one's died from it. But it may be the, I don't know, it could be that weight loss in the middle of summer to get you back in that bikini before we go down to Gulf Shores in August. Just saying.

Maximum Rock from Memphis 98.1 The Max. Right now, my last pair of tickets to give away for Men at Work and Toad the Wet Sprocket with special guest Shonen Knife at Bank Plus Amphitheater. 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Dude, Men at Work, I don't know how many years you think they got left touring around. They're getting up there a little long in the tooth, although Australians are doing it a little differently. I don't know if they're doing gas station kratom like us. Right now, your chance to get a pair of tickets to see Men at Work and Toad the Wet Sprocket for Wednesday, July 22nd. 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
1: Antenna, 1,454-foot antenna. What? Yeah, Angela Nicolau, 33 years old, and Ivan Kustefson, 32 years old. They were actually a part of a 2024 Netflix documentary, Skywalkers, a love story. Couple that climbs together, hooks up together. They went to the top, had like a giant sign, a giant black sign that said, when the power of love beats the love of power, the world will know peace. That's a... You'd be like, all right, what kind of hippie stuff is that? It's Jimi Hendrix. Jimi Hendrix said that. Jimi Hendrix was a veteran. Come on, just you're saying, going into the 4th of July, Star Spangled Banner. What? Well, the cool thing was they climbed down, and then he proposed to her, and then they went down and got arrested. And who knows? By the way, can you imagine the adrenaline rush of climbing to the top of the Empire State Building, like you're King Kong, getting down, proposing, you're engaged, now you're going to get married. Dude, if they didn't get arrested, the engagement sex would have been absolutely incredible. But they're going to have to wait, and hopefully they're not on Rikers celebrating that with somebody else, to be sure. Coming up next on The Max, we've got This Day in Music History.

0: forecast from News Channel 3. Sunny and hot today. Mid and upper 90s will produce a heat index over 110, and that has prompted a heat warning to be in effect for this afternoon. Likely similar conditions for Friday. I'm News Channel 3's Todd Demers.
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Maximum Rock from Memphis, 98.1 The Max. I'm Ross. A lot happens every single day and in the past. Why, it's time for this day in music history. 1956, Elvis Presley recorded Hound Dog at RCA Studios in New York City. Yes, New York City. The take that we all heard. Take 31. 1962, Jimi Hendrix was honorably discharged from the 101st Airborne Paratroopers after breaking his ankle during his 26th and final parachute jump. On the last one, huh? 1969, bassist Noel Redding and drummer Mitch Mitchell quit the Jimi Hendrix Experience after completing a three-day Denver Pop Festival. Hendrix and drummer Mitch Mitchell would later team up with Billy Cox to form the short-lived Gypsy Sun and Rainbows, which played Woodstock. 1969, same year, Paul McCartney was working on the Abbey Road album. Recorded Her Majesty. Then Paul, George, and Ringo did 15 takes of Golden Slumbers and Carry That Weight. John was absent because he was in a hospital in Scotland following a car accident the previous day. 1980, Bob Weir and Mickey Hart from the Grateful Dead were arrested on suspicion of starting a riot at a San Diego sports arena after they tried to interfere with a drug bust. Well, yeah, it probably was their drugs. 1982, by the way, you got to take up for your fans, all right? By the way, and that probably added 10 more years of life to Grateful Dead. 1982, Nicky Heiden of The Clash was remanded on bail, charged with stealing a bus stop worth $50. How do you steal a bus stop? That's a cheap bus stop. 1988, Michael Jackson became the first artist to have 5 number one singles from one album when Dirty Diana went the top of the U.S. charts. The other 4 were from the Bad album, I Just Can't Stop Loving You, The Way You Make You Feel, Bad, and Man in the Mirror. 1991, Axl Rose caused a riot during a Guns N' Roses show after leaping in the crowd, removing a camera from a fan at River Point Amphitheater in Maryland Heights. Over 50 people were injured, 15 fans were arrested, and in 2008, you're hearing them, Joy Division's former frontman Ian Curtis, his gravestone was stolen. Cheshire Police said the memorial stone was taken from where he was buried, and they never found it. So that's in somebody's garage somewhere. That's this day in music history right here on The Max.

98 won the max. You earn it today. Beautiful out, but hot. Same for tomorrow, which we're paying attention to on Saturday. Possible thunderstorms coming on in the evening. Hopefully that pushes back and it just backloads it to late Saturday night, early Sunday morning, which they're predicting for some of that. But we got your fireworks schedule for the weekend starting today, because there's fireworks today all over town, plus another chance to go see Styx and Chicago out in Phoenix. That's next on the Max.

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I'm glad

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Let's just assume when I say that and it ends at a certain time, that's when the fireworks start. Friday, Horn Lake Fireworks Show at Latimer Lakes Park. That's from 7 to 10. Redbirds will also be doing fireworks tonight, Friday night and Saturday after the game, as usual. Bolivar, yeah, you got your red, white, and Bolivar Independence Day event at Sand Beach Lake. 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Graceland, they're doing their All-American Weekend Friday through Sunday, 7:30 to 9:30, and they will be having fireworks each and every night. Saturday night, Central Gardens 4th of July Parade. That is along Belvedere Boulevard. That starts at 10:30 in the morning. Independence Day at Tom Lee Park, 5:30. 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That's from 5 to 9:30. And Hernando doing their front porch fireworks celebration at Resident Park, 7 to 9 p.m. If I missed your town, I missed your firework event, shoot off a flare. We'll be there.

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won the max. I was reading after we traded Santi Aldama from the Grizzlies to the Dallas Mavericks. Gigi Jackson, at 21 years old, has the longest tenure of anyone with the Grizzlies at this point. That can't be true, right? That's got to be made up. Although he's been around since he was 18, which is only 3 years. And let's not act like we haven't gotten rid of basically everybody. Spain leading Austria right now, World Cup, 1-0, 40 minutes into the game. Portugal, Croatia, that's at 6 p.m. And also the late one, Switzerland, Algeria. And then tomorrow, rounding out the round of 32, going into the round of 16, which starts on Saturday as well. You got Australia, Egypt, 1 o'clock, then Argentina, Cabo Verde, 5 o'clock, and then Colombia, Ghana at 8:30. And then Saturday, it starts getting nitty-gritty. The matchups get a little bit more competitive, and it gets a little bit more gnarly. And don't forget, on Monday, USA, Belgium, 7 o'clock. We're down one of our most important guys, but I can see us winning.

down for the 250 greatest rock songs. You vote for it. You set the playlist that starts tomorrow. And a lot of people are going to have off. If you're getting out there and doing it, awesome. America turns 250. Hopefully you get turned up. That's what we're doing. All right. If you need any ideas for a concert calendar or anything like that, go to 981themax.com. We got a list of all the fireworks shows and stuff. So get into something. And if you hear anybody at some point this weekend say, light the whole bag, you run. You go the opposite direction. And that is your warning right now. But you already knew that. Ditch up next. I'm Ross. Be safe. Be secure. Keep all your digits. If you're going to be stupid, take pictures for the grandkids. Love you.

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beating on those Arvies, man. Now do you won the Max? Maximum Rock from Memphis. I'm Ditch. You're not. And it's okay, because I haven't heard of you either, but hey, we'll get through this afternoon together. Man, what a great day for the Eagles

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0: 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Hey, it's Ditch. Listen, if you missed some of this morning's show with Country Corey and Danny, guess what? You're in luck. Here's a highlight from this morning.
1: I walked through the living room yesterday. The girls were sitting there watching, I don't know, Young Sheldon or some sitcom, where the family is gathered around the breakfast table.
2: Okay, yeah.
1: And Margo and I got to talking about how that's just totally not reality, because Avery was like, how come we never did that? How come we never had the big morning breakfast? I was like, number one, I'm at work at breakfast time. Number two, that's not reality. People don't really do that. And then Margo and I got to talking, and we came up with a question. Do people actually do that? Did anybody actually grow up getting up, going to the kitchen, and there being a spread?
2: Before school?
1: Before school, yeah. Like
2: every day.
1: Really? Mom made a breakfast
2: every day. And Dad, we all sat there. I mean, that was a big thing for us, though. We had to have dinner and breakfast. But, yeah, we had to meet at the table before we went anywhere.
1: Wow.
2: I'm just kidding.
1: I totally fell for that. I believed you.
2: No. We are screaming and yelling at everybody, at each other, trying to find shoes or whatever and getting out the door.
1: That sounds more like reality than everybody sitting down and having eggs and bacon and toast.
2: Now, I will tell you, on TCAP week, the carpenter does a good job with that.
1: Oh, yeah?
2: Yeah.
1: Well, TCAP week, you know.
2: Exam week.
1: Yeah, there's a level of importance put on that.
2: Yeah. So, no. This week, we got basketball camp every day at 9. We make sure she eats, but it's not sit down and spread.
1: Right, it's not sit down with pancakes and orange juice.
2: I know. Full spread. Dad's trying to tie his tie.
1: Right.
2: I'm trying to finish my homework. My brother's over there playing with a cereal.
1: Oh, I'm going to be late, honey. I need to get work. Let me grab a coffee on the way out.
2: Yeah.
1: Love you.
2: Yeah.
1: It's not real.
2: I don't think it is. That was the reason we quit going to church, was because of the stress in the morning and the cussing and the, wait a minute, this isn't what church is supposed to be about. If we can't get out of the house in one piece without screaming at each other, then we don't need to go.
1: Maybe we just shouldn't go. That would solve the problem, right?
2: Yeah.
1: Notice nobody's calling, nobody's texting. It's not reality. Oh, wait a minute. Let's see. Good morning. Who's this?
3: This is Adam.
1: Adam, do you eat breakfast with the family every day?
3: No, not anymore. But when I was growing up, when I was at my grandma and granddaddy's house, oh yeah, they got you up. You got before school. You got to sit there at the breakfast table, eat your breakfast. No matter what it is, you're gonna eat it.
1: All right. So your grandparents did it.
2: But were you visiting your grandparents? Were they babysitting you because your parents were gone, or did you stay with them?
3: I stayed with them for a little bit.
2: See, I don't know. I'm kind of not buying it, because I could see my parents doing that with my kids if I was gone and they needed to get them to school.
1: Mm-hmm.
2: Like, they would do it because it's not a... What else are they going to do?
3: Yeah.
1: Thanks, you know, Adam.
3: They got me up early no matter what. It was get up.
1: Oh, yeah. 6 o'clock, my granddad would be screaming, you're going to waste a whole day in bed? So
3: yeah, And the breakfast sometimes is that malt meal. Oh, my God.
1: Malt meal. So, we're going back to malt meal and cream of wheat.
3: Oh, my God. It still leaves a bitter taste in my mouth. That stuff was nasty.
2: Yeah.
1: Thanks, Adam. We appreciate you, buddy. So he had to do it. Let's see. Emily texted in, never had a breakfast spread like that, not once. So... I mean,
2: not even on the weekends. You're right. It's like pancakes stacked perfectly, some French toast, got a cat.

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2: Here's your forecast from News Channel 3. Sunny and hot today. Mid and upper 90s will produce a heat index over 110, and that has prompted a heat warning to be in effect for this afternoon. Likely similar conditions for Friday. I'm News Channel 3's Todd Demers.
3: 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Oh.

98 won the match. Maximum Rock from Memphis. Now, as I always say, a lot of music is a reflection of the artists who make it. I mean, there's personal reflections, their personal experiences, most of it. Some of it's fictional. But take Jerry Rafferty, for example. He had some legal problems. He had a breakup of his band, Steeler's Wheel, in the mid-70s, and it caused some legal problems. And Jerry Rafferty was unable to release anything till the disputes with the bands were contractually, we get into it all. But there was a story about a guy who lived on a street called Baker Street.

but he drinks too much and he's stuck because of his booze problem. Now, Jerry Rafferty's version has a saxophone in it.

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1: We were unable to find anybody that actually sat down to a full breakfast spread at the table every morning.
2: No.
1: Because it didn't happen. Let's see. Cody texted in. He said, never had time to eat breakfast. Just grab a bag of Dick's on the way out the door.
2: Perfect.
1: Those Dick's potato chips, perfect for every occasion. Casey said, our breakfast spread options growing up were cereal, instant oatmeal, or Pop-Tart.
2: Instant oatmeal, cream of wheat, apples and cinnamon. I will never be able to smell or look at it again.
1: I mean, I never minded cream of wheat, but not in like only in the wintertime. Like that's a cold day thing.
2: I just remember my bus. I lucked out with my route as a kid because they came by my house but had to circle the block. So, I mean, in our house it was, and it's just driven by the first time.
1: You got the warning bus.
2: Yes, it was great.
1: That's fantastic. Bobby's on the phone. Morning, Bobby. What's up, brother?
3: Hey, guys. I was born in 70, and me and my brother have breakfast on the weekends, and we'd have lunch at the table on the weekends and dinner. My mom was a stay-at-home mom. My dad was an auto mechanic, didn't work on the weekends. And Sunday was the big day. My dad would get up, and he'd make a huge spread for breakfast. But we had it only on the weekends, though.
1: Well, everybody has it on the weekends.
3: Do what now?
1: I said everybody had it on the weekends. That's what I'm saying. Like on TV, they did it every day.
3: Oh, well, no. It was cereal in the morning. Sorry.
1: Yeah, 100%. 100%.
2: If that.
3: 100%.
1: Right?
3: Devour it, go to school. Yeah, pretty much.
1: When I was in high school, thanks, Bobby. When I was in high school, I'd stop at the store, get a Hostess Susie Q and a Mountain Dew. Which, looking back, was probably not the healthiest option.
2: Absolutely not. But see, I didn't have time for that. I can remember, I say it every time, I had a Marlboro Light in one hand, a cup of coffee in the other hand, and it was stick shift. And I got to get there fast.
1: And not spill my coffee.
2: Exactly right.
1: Hey, good morning.
4: So when I was young, my parents split about when I was 7 years old. I chose to stay with my father. And every morning, I'd get myself up for school, he would have eggs, bacon, or biscuits and sausage or something on the stove, because he worked at the steel mill and he was already gone by the time I got up. And now my kids and I, we don't, I'd say maybe one weekend out of the month, one Saturday, we'll make a big breakfast, we'll all sit at the table together. But weekdays, it's just get your stuff and get out.
1: Exactly. It's just get your stuff and go. Let's see from the Rick's Powder Cutting text line. My family, 8 kids did when we were growing up. But he's 68, he said, but I'm 68 years old.
2: 8 kids had breakfast?
1: Every day, apparently. I think it's something that got a lot, that may used to have been a thing.
2: No, I don't think it ever was.
1: You don't think it ever was? You think it just started with Leave It to Beaver?
2: No, I don't even think that was, it started on TV. I think that's what people wanted it to be.
1: Right, they were hoping for it.
2: But it never happened.
1: Right.
2: Now, it may have happened with a little more stay-at-home moms, but back in the day. But I don't believe that. No way. My mom wasn't up when we went to school.
1: Right.
2: No, we were leaving the house at 6:30 in the morning. Nobody was up.
1: Right. So there wasn't no spread. Because who's going to make it?
2: Yeah, I'm not going to make it.
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16: Everyone poops. It's not just the name of a classic potty training book. It's a universal truth. Even though everyone does it, almost no one wants to talk about it. Dr. Tricia Pasricha wants to change that. She's the author of a new book. It's called You've Been Pooping All Wrong. And she says there are three critical P's of pooping. The first is propulsion. Both the voluntary push you exert and the involuntary contractions that happen naturally within your body. Top line, when you feel the need to go, don't hold it. The second P is pliability, which refers to stool softness. The keys to this one are making sure you're drinking enough water and eating enough fiber. And the last P is for pelvic floor. If you can get your knees up above your waist while you're on the toilet, like on a stool or a garbage can or a stack of books even, that can make all the difference. I'm Dr. Sanjay Gupta, helping you live a better life.
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0: forecast from News Channel 3. Sunny and hot today. Mid and upper 90s will produce a heat index over 110, and that has prompted a heat warning to be in effect for this afternoon. Likely similar conditions for Friday. I'm News Channel 3's Todd Demers.
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Maximum Rock from Memphis. I'm Ditch. You know, I started following recently this dude on social media. He goes by the handle Seth Drums. Now, you may, because he's got like 3 million followers, you may follow his talents, but what he does is he takes classic songs, TV songs, pop songs, and he twists them in a different way. And I just came across this one. You got to hear this. Everyone knows the theme to Gilligan's Island, right? This is the theme from Gilligan's Island, but done with Seth Drums as a dark metal. It's got like a Peter Steele typo negative vibe to it. Oh, yeah. Here we go. And also, aside from the fact they take Gilligan's Island and turn it into a pretty badass song.

0: Yeah, check it out, man, this weekend. There's all kinds of songs
1: from
0: that
1: the Lenny's Grill and Sub Studios. You're
0: like
1: listening
0: said,
1: to
0: man,
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1: rock
0: tune.
1: Memphis.
0: Very dark. Like I said, sounds kind of got some Peter Steele typo sound to it.

Yeah, played Baker Street by the Foo Fighters last hour and was talking about Jerry Rafferty, you know, the original Jerry Rafferty originally did Baker Street, and brought up his legal woes with this band, Steeler's Wheel. Somebody on the Rick's Powder Coating text line said, why don't you play Steeler's Wheel? So, why don't I? Let's do this, man. I can put this on for you. Stuck in the Middle. 91.

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4: This is where we call somebody up at random.
5: And see if we can keep them on the phone for 10 ridiculous survey questions and they cannot hear me.
4: Let's go take a survey.
6: Hello?
4: Good morning, ma'am. My name is Corey. I'm with the United States Senseless Bureau. We're doing nationwide consumer surveys this year, and I'm calling to ask you to participate in our anonymous consumer survey. This is not a sales call.
6: Okay.
4: Oh, great. Thank you so much. Do you use smart home technology?
6: Yeah, of course.
4: Yes, okay. And have you bought tires in the last 6 months?
6: No, I actually just got a new truck.
4: Okay. Would you agree rotten sausages are so annoying because they're spoiled brats?
6: Yeah.
4: Yes, okay. And do you believe when liberals play spades, they take out the Trump cards?
6: Yeah, I guess so.
4: Probably. All right. How often do your pockets get caught on a door handle?
6: Not too often, but maybe like, once or twice in my life, for sure.
4: Okay. And would you agree cereal is basically dry dog food for people?
6: I've never thought about it that way, but yeah, I guess.
4: Okay. Have you ever asked for the Wi-Fi password at a funeral?
6: No.
4: No? Okay. And how often do you say, I don't judge, then judge immediately?
5: Every day.
6: All the time.
4: All the time. All right. Do you have a type or a pattern?
6: A type or a pattern? I mean, like in women?
5: Yeah.
6: Yeah, of course.
4: So you have both? Okay. Fantastic. And one more question, ma'am. Why do women have one bra but a pair of panties?
6: Oh, wow. Yeah, I don't know.
4: Don't
6: seems
4: you?
6: Like that would be the opposite way.
5: Mm-hmm.
4: All right. Thank you so very much for your time. We certainly appreciate it. You've helped make America a better place.
6: Oh, great. I'm happy to do so.
4: Thanks.
5: So is a short a skirt?
4: A short a skirt?
5: Mm-hmm. And a pair of shorts is shorts?
4: And a skirt is singular, right? It's a pair of shorts because you got two legs.
5: That's what I mean.
4: Right.
5: So if you have a skirt, is it a short?
4: I guess.
5: You have one leg.
4: Yeah, I guess so.
5: Because a pair of shorts, pair of panties, pair of jeans.
4: But one but a singular bra and shirt with two arms.
5: With two arms. I got a pair of shirts to put on.
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0: From the Mitch Wright Plumbing, Heating, and Air Traffic Desk.
7: Picking up an East Memphis crash, Poplar Avenue at Perkins Extended. There is a crash there. East Memphis, South Memphis, 55 southbound at 3rd Street, a crash, and 40 on the north.

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15: I don't know about you, but my social media feeds are flooded with lotions and potions and gadgets, all promising to unlock different components of longevity. But if you log off, take a step back from all the hype, you'll find that the actual keys to a longer, healthier life are hiding in plain sight. There are four of them. Number one, nutrition. The Mediterranean diet really is the gold standard. Number two, exercise. You should be getting 150 minutes of moderate intensity exercise or 75 minutes of vigorous intensity exercise every week, plus strength training and stretching. Number three, sleep. 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You should be getting 7 to 9 hours a night. And finally, number four, often gets forgotten, socialization. It's not a bonus, it's a necessity for a healthy life, finding a sense of community, purpose, and belonging. I'm Dr. Sanjay Gupta, helping you live a better life.
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18: Our heat wave continues through 4th of July weekend. Every day through the weekend is going to feature feels like temperatures in the triple digits, so make sure you are staying cool. An isolated thunderstorm is also possible. I'm News Channel 3 weather expert Max Claypool.
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0: Nutty won the Max from the smash debut record from Linkin Park. That is Hybrid Theory. There's In the End. You know, Linkin Park, Chester Bennington, the late great, would drive by the Linkin Park in Santa Monica, spelled Lincoln, like Abe Lincoln. And he thought it was a cool name. So when they started the band, he threw that out there. They were also operated under the name Zero with an X. And Hybrid Theory was also one of the band names they used, but they ended up going to Linkin Park, and they ended up using the spelling L-I-K-I-N, Linkin Park, because when they tried to build a website with the spelling Lincoln, like Abe Lincoln, Linkin Park, the domain name was for sale, and it was just too damn much money. And I thought, I wonder how much LincolnPark.com is worth today. And not the band's Linkin Park. I'm talking about Abe Lincoln's spelling Linkin Park. LincolnPark.com is for sale, and I just made a $100 offer to buy it. And here's the message I got. Your offer does not meet the seller's minimum offer of $38,900.
1: Wow.
0: So, I mean, the band Linkin Park could easily spend $38,000, almost $39,000 on a web domain if they wanted to. But Linkin Park is actually cooler, in my opinion.

0: 98.1 The Max, Maximum Rock from Memphis. Do you realize, you know, after 4th of July, we start talking about school again, right? There's already, you know, ads for back to school sales and all that stuff. But it's after 4th of July, it's like, okay, party time's over. It's time to focus on getting back to school. Yearbooks are a big part of our schools, and you know, it's a big deal at the end of the year to get your yearbook and have all your friends sign it. There was a school in New Jersey that decided to have a baby photo section in their yearbook last year, and they issued you the yearbook with all of the students' baby pictures. Well, somebody thought it would be funny to submit a baby picture of Adolf Hitler.
1: These pages are all baby pictures of kids who just graduated Eastbrook Middle School. We're blurring them to protect their identities, but one picture, number 48, has absolutely nothing to do with the students and their school pride. That is an infant picture of Adolf Hitler. We spoke to the Jewish Federation of Northern New Jersey.
2: I'm horrified once again by what's going on in our society, that we have lost all sensitivity and have lost all respect for genocide and things that have happened in the past.
0: Man, just really, really bad judgment on somebody's part, that's for sure.

0: 98.1 The Max. Going to give you a crack at the one of the last chances to win this trip, or at least qualify for this trip to go to Arizona to see Styx and Chicago in concert. The also comes with a VIP package. Now, what does it mean to be a VIP? This means you're going to go backstage, meet the band. Styx is going to provide you, if you win this, with an autographed guitar. I think it's really cool, man. And, of course, we will expect you to report back to us with your experiences. But first, got to get you qualified to win this thing, and we'll do that at 6:05. 98.1 The Max on the ride home. You're going to get a little sample of this morning. Actually, I know you didn't miss Country Corey and Danny's show this morning. We're going to get a replay of something you heard. Check this out.
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2: 10 a.m., thank God. You ready when it's Monday?
1: You ready to roll, are you?
2: Yeah, so it's all loaded up. I know the top 250. You do not.
1: I
2: so
1: don't.
2: I've been given a clue for the top five songs each day. They will be revealed Sunday. This thing will wrap up around 6 o'clock on Sunday night.
1: So Sunday afternoon is prime time, is what you're saying.
2: Oh, yeah. All right, so we are on song number two.
1: Yes. Song number two.
2: As much as I love John Cusack, Malkovich was better, but neither were too great when I invited them into my primary bedroom.
1: Wow. How did you come up with these clues? They're incredible.
2: Gummies.
1: That's funny considering you don't smoke.
2: As much as I love John Cusack, Malkovich was much better, but neither were too great when I invited them into my primary bedroom. I thought that would be kind of easy.
1: Well, did you?
2: I think part of it's easy.
1: Part of it's easy.
2: I don't know, though, because I know what the song is. So.
1: Yeah, you know what the song is, and I have no idea, and these clues are incredibly hard. I'm trying to think of what I voted for in this, too.
2: As much as I love John Cusack, Malkovich was much better, but neither were too great when I invited them into my primary bedroom.
1: Master of Puppets.
2: All right, we will find out.
1: Master, like master bedroom.
2: We will find out.
1: All right, so my guess for number two is Master of Puppets.
2: Okay, let me write that down.
1: So it starts at 10 o'clock tomorrow morning and runs all the way through 6 o'clock Sunday afternoon. You're going to get the top 250 rock songs as voted on by you at 98.1 The Max over the month of June. So Sunday afternoon will be the last of it. So we'll wrap up about 6. So you make sure you're listening Sunday afternoon at the very least. We'd like for you to keep it on all weekend. Just a soundtrack.
2: Yeah, it's America's soundtrack. It's your top 250 rock songs.
1: Because you're not gonna get the same song twice over the weekend.
2: Nope.
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16: Not all screen time is created equal. And a new study out of Sweden is helping us understand this even better. So researchers followed more than 20,000 people over nearly two decades and determined that passive screen time, like sitting on the couch and watching television, raised someone's risk of dementia. But if they did something active, like reading, puzzles, or interacting with other people, this same group of people saw their risk of dementia drop. Just like you gotta put the work in to keep your body in shape as you age, you basically have to do the same thing with your brain. A couple things I have found to help: working to learn something new every day, whatever it might be, challenging yourself in some way every day, and really importantly, staying socially active. Some days that means meeting friends in person. Other days, maybe an email, a text, or a phone call. Just stay engaged. I'm Dr. Sanjay Gupta, helping you live a better life.

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4: So our heat wave continues through 4th of July weekend. Every day through the weekend is going to feature feels like temperatures in the triple digits. So make sure you are staying cool. An isolated thunderstorm is also possible. I'm News Channel 3 weather expert Max Claypool.
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There is a Mexican vigilante on the loose. Goes by the name of Batman of Lagos de Moreno. And what he does to would-be thieves, you've got to hear about. Let me throw on this track from Boston. Let's get through this together, and I'll tell you about the thief.

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From

There you go. There's Skinner for your listening enjoyment today. 98.1 The Max. If you're in Mexico and you plan on stealing bikes, you probably better know about the Batman of Lagos de Moreno, accused of nabbing suspected bike thieves, beating them up, and then taping them to lampposts with the words scrawled across their forehead in Spanish that means thief. They've had that. This has been done at least 5 times now. And they also leave a sign, whoever this is, warning others against the theft of bikes. This is an adult man that they say does not apparently take to stealing bikes very lightly or very kindly in Mexico. The vigilante, the bike thief vigilante. Public shaming would-be criminals. Hey, man, it used to work back in the day. Maybe this guy's got a point. Maybe the Batman of Lagos de Moreno has a point.

0: Not all of us like mornings, but we do like Danny and Country Corner. In case you missed it.
1: Are you familiar with Yu-Gi-Oh?
2: No.
1: I didn't think you would be. It's a card game like Pokemon or Magic the Gathering.
2: Okay, good. I'm glad I'm not.
1: And the game stores sometimes will have tournaments for these games. They'll have a Pokemon tournament or a Yu-Gi-Oh tournament, Magic the Gathering tournaments. Well, recently there was a Yu-Gi-Oh tournament went wrong. Beaverton, Oregon, at Chronos Games and Gifts, he took a stand against body odor because he was tired of these guys coming in to play the game and stinking.
2: You mean people who play these Magic the Gathering and all these kind of little games smell?
1: Well, not all of them, but apparently more of them than this guy would like. He is demanding.

0: 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Happy birthday, America.
1: And those are the first ones to be the know-it-alls.
2: Uh-huh.
1: And the rules lawyers. And on top of that, they stink. Their breath's bad. There is a section of that.
2: There is. We had a guy here who just didn't know, I guess, that he smelled so bad. And we had one studio that everybody had to use. Ooh. And when we had to go in after him, I wouldn't go.
1: I know. He would come and talk to me in the studio on the regular.
2: You know who I'm talking about.
1: I know exactly who you're talking about. And he was a nice guy.
2: Yeah, he's really nice.
1: But when he came in talking, it was like, dude.
2: What's the deal?
1: What is? I mean, he would be dressed nice.
2: Mm-hmm. He worked for Kicks.
1: Yeah, and he was just, ooh, dude. I guess there's a level of it. Sometimes some people can't control it. But a lot of times, if you're going somewhere to play in a tournament where there's a lot of people packed in an area, take a shower. And it's not for yourself. It's for everybody else.
2: And I guess, I don't know the reason of this, but I'm seeing so many ding-dong commercials about whole body deodorant.
1: Right? Use it.
2: Use it. Especially if you've got to lift up anything to wash it. Use it.
1: Especially.
2: We were talking about that at your birthday party. Your ex-wife and I, Wendy. When I was pregnant, my boobs touched my stomach. And it was like, oh no, her boobs were touching her stomach. And she was talking about how gross the feel. I guess women who have bigger boobs, they take their bras off, like that feeling on your skin. It's so gross.
1: Especially when it gets sweaty and hot.
2: My stomach, when I was pregnant, touching the top of my thighs, I was like, oh, what is that? What is that feeling? Oh, gross.
1: Yeah.
2: So then we got to talking to Edward about bat wings all summer. Like, that sucks. I couldn't imagine that all summer.
1: The back, on the back of your arms?
2: No. You don't know what bat wings are?
1: I don't know what bat wings are.
2: You really don't?
1: I really don't. Is it not something you can say on the radio?
2: Yeah, I can say it.
1: Oh, okay. I really don't know what that is.
2: It's when your nuts are stuck to your thighs.
1: Oh, okay.
2: And you take your thighs and...
1: Oh, okay. That's called bat wings,
2: you
1: huh?
2: know, like, I love that all you guys don't think that everybody knows what you're doing when you squat. I'm like, oh, you're clearing your bat wings.
1: I just didn't know that had a name.
2: Yeah, bat wings. I can't believe you didn't know about bat wings.
1: I did not know about...
2: What did you learn today, Corey?
1: What bat wings are.
2: Yeah. And don't squat in public. We know what you're doing. Or when y'all start shaking your legs, like...
1: Oh, yeah. I know exactly what you're talking about. I just didn't know it had a name.
2: Yeah.
1: And I didn't know everybody knew what you were doing.
2: Oh, yeah.
1: Okay. So, note to self.
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6: North leg of 40 westbound between Watkins and Smith Avenue. Stop and go flow through the construction zone. Highway 64 in the Wolf Chase area eastbound at New Brunswick Road, a crash. And also Sam Cooper Boulevard at Highland Street. Crash working in the Highland Heights area. I'm Michael Higgins with your total traffic.
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0: 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An isolated thunderstorm is also possible. I'm News Channel 3 weather expert Max Claypool.
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You know, this weekend we got big plans for you. Of course, 4th of July, you're going to be rocking all weekend. Either at your own crib in the backyard or just down the street at your buddy's place. 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

0: For our new second shifters, we replay the best ones for you. 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
1: Did you see the two people climbing up the Empire State Building?
2: Oh, no. Did they get arrested?
1: Yes, they did. They scaled to the antenna of the Empire State Building, hoisted a flag that said, "When the power of love beats the love of power, the world knows peace." Then they got engaged. Then they got arrested. They're apparently famous for dangerous climbs with little to no safety equipment. They were charged with felony burglary, reckless endangerment, criminal mischief, and other offenses. And they were featured in a 2024 Netflix documentary called Skywalkers.
2: Yeah, I watched it.
1: A love story. Was it great?
2: No, I can't believe the carpenter and I were talking about something later that day. And we're like, I never watched that. And then we looked at each other and go, we watched somebody climb a building for an hour and a half today. We apparently will watch anything.
1: Isn't it great when you have those moments?
2: Like when I'm watching Tag on ESPN.
1: Right.
2: I'm like, I cannot believe I've sat here and watched this long. Or how about Hobby Horse?
1: As I was just going to tell you, my wife sent me a video the other day. Can you believe this is a thing? And it was the Hobby Horses. And then I got home and she said, I watched that way too long. I watched that way too long. She was like, I went and looked for other videos too. I really got into that for a second there.
2: I just don't understand why we would Hobby Horse when they have this thing called, I mean, and it's been like, what, thousands of years that they've had hurdles at track and field?
1: You can just jump.
2: Yeah, just get on the track team. I can guarantee you that they're going to need somebody to do the hurdles. And you don't even have to carry a hobby horse to do it.
1: You don't need a stick. My favorite are the guys that do it.
2: I can't even. I never thought I was of myself as a bully until I saw boys on hobby horses racing or jumping or whatever they're doing.
1: I never thought I was a bully until I saw
2: that. I can't. Mm-mm. I can't stop. I mean, I'm sorry, but his father.
1: Got to be proud.
2: Oh, what do you. I'm sorry. If my kid came to me and said, Mom, I want to start hobby horse competing. By the way, if y'all don't know what that is, it's the horse head, like stuffed animal with a stick.
1: It's a stick horse.
2: It's a stick horse.
1: That you played with when you were four.
2: And then, but now they have competitions like showing a horse.
1: Yeah, it's like the equestrian show horses.
2: But these humans are jumping over the sticks or whatever, the obstacles.
1: Yeah, the hurdles.
2: The hurdles. Yeah. With a hobby horse.
1: With a hobby horse. Can you imagine looking out your window and one of your kids is setting up on the pavement thing in your backyard and they're doing the hobby horse?
2: I would say get inside and get on your iPad.
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9: You know, it's funny, when I think back to what the typical American dinner looked like when you and I were kids, there's usually some kind of meat featured at the center of the plate. Vegetables are there, but often thought of as a side dish. More and more, though, we are coming to realize that a plant-based diet, with little or no meat even, is going to be a healthier way to eat for just about everyone. New study out of the University of Hawaii Cancer Center found that eating a high-quality plant-rich diet that includes whole grains, vegetables, and fruits may prevent cognitive impairment even when people start that diet in their late 50s and 60s. Yeah, it's important to make sure you're getting enough protein, fats, complex carbohydrates. Just because you cut out or even cut back on meat, though, is not a license to eat whatever you want. Focus on eating whole, real foods. I'm Dr. Sanjay Gupta, helping you live a better life.
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14: 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So this year, as the country hits the big 250, we're celebrating the spirit, the grit, and the volume that made it all possible. Turn it up, Memphis. Here's to 250 years of the USA and to many more years of rock on 98.1 The Max. Hey!
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5: Our heat wave continues through 4th of July weekend. Every day through the weekend is going to feature feels like temperatures in the triple digits, so make sure you are staying cool. An isolated thunderstorm is also possible. I'm News Channel 3 weather expert Max Claypool.
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1: That's Tommy Vex's band, Bad Wolves. Now, Tommy Vex is not with Bad Wolves anymore. I think he was the founding vocalist for that band because, well, before that, Tommy Vex came from El Nino, and then Snot were Snot and El Nino, and now Tommy Vex is just Tommy Vex. He parted ways with Bad Wolves, and some say, including him, because of his right-leaning political views.

Yeah, 98 won the max, maximum rock from Memphis. 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

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I gave you this word earlier. 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